ZM, it's Somba, back to Friends. We are Olivia Dean, obsessed here at ZM. And after selling out her Spark Arena show, she had to upgrade to the newly transformed Western Springs Bowl. It's happening on the same date as the original Spark Arena show, so Saturday, October 17th. Tickets went on sale on Thursday and sold out in less than half an hour. You can get all the information at ZM online as we prepare for her biggest Auckland headline show yet. Before you know on ZM, it's Fisher and Tones and I, Favour. Tell me a story.

0: FM with you everywhere on iHeartRadio. It's Stella Lefty with Boston. You got Shannon with you for your Sunday, hoping to get you through the Sunday scaries. Whether you're scared of what happened last night or scared of work tomorrow, we got some absolute tunes coming up on the playlist. From one pop princess to another, Ari and then into Tate McRae. It's all coming up in the next 10 on ZM.
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ZM, Benson Boone, The Time of My Life. 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

Tell us with Post Malone right here on ZM. You're with me, Isaac, for your Sunday afternoon. I hope your weekend's gone along nice and well. It's a pleasure to be joining you today. And so much sport going on over the weekend. Don't worry, I'll give you all the inside scoop for your water cooler chat when you head back into work tomorrow. We're going to get straight back into the music. Here's some TEDx Whims right here on ZM.

Zomba Homewrecker right here on ZM, and the amount of interracial relationships between a Saffa and a Kiwi that was almost ruined this morning. What a game it was. And ladies, I'm here to help you out, or even fellas, with some water cooler chat for tomorrow so you can sound like an absolute sports enthusiast to your co-workers, to your friends. All you need to say, wow, All Blacks and the Waz 13 plus in the same weekend? Easy as that. Wow, All Blacks and the Waz 13 plus in the weekend? And there you go, you sound like an absolute sports journalist. We're going to get straight back into the music. Here's some Cat's Eye right here on ZM.

0: with Zit. We've had 20 people play so far. 8 people have walked away empty-handed, but 12 people have scored themselves some cash. The biggest tosser to date took $100 and turned it into $1,600. Big shout out to Gemma. If you think you could beat Gemma, make sure you tune in tomorrow to Fletch, Vaughn and Haley from 8 o'clock to play. More details right here.
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Play ZM, that one's Ariana Grande, We Can't Be Friends, off the 2024 album Eternal Sunshine. And we've been playing the game Tosses for a couple of weeks now. As simple as heads or tails on a coin to figure out whether you double your money or you walk away.

That is Shakira, Burna Boy, right here on ZM Weekends. All thanks to Night and Day. They've got it when you want it, delivered to your door. Now, I just read online that Dune Part 3 tickets have come out in the States for IMAX screenings, and they're already reselling at 10x the price. So you can get a standard IMAX ticket for about $40. They're selling at about $400 a pop, which makes no sense to me. It's not like a concert. They're not just playing the movie once or twice, and if you're not there, you miss out. You can watch that movie for 2 months. It just makes no sense why people are paying these ridiculous prices to go and see a movie that's going to be sitting in cinemas, like I said, for 2 months. Make it make sense. We're going to get straight back into the music. Here's some Bruno right here on ZM.

0: Post Malone circles right here on ZM, and he is only a couple of months away from his big-ass world tour landing in Aotearoa alongside Don Toliver. And man, I am excited for his next studio album, The Eternal Buzz. He's teased multiple times on his Instagram that he is going back to his roots. And if you know anything about Post Malone, his roots is hip-hop and R&B. He broke out onto the scene with White Iverson, one of my favorite songs of all time. So I'm hoping he drops this next album before he comes down here. It's probably a telling sign that he's coming down here with Don Toliver, another hip-hop artist. Could this potentially be the first concert where you see bandanas and cowboy hats? He might be the first one to ever do it. We're going to take a quick break, but then come back with some Sam Fender right here on ZM.
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Chaperone, the Subway right here on ZM, a beautiful song about how she'd have to avoid certain coffee shops and train stations because it reminded her too much of her ex. Now, I can't relate to that entirely, but what I can relate to is ignoring people you know in public, because I swear more people need to do it. It's an underrated thing. Just because you know someone and you see them out in public doesn't mean you have to stop and talk to them. I'll happily admit that I've seen a close friend of mine multiple times at a supermarket from a distance, turn the other way, beeline straight gone. We don't need that interaction. Sometimes you just cannot be asked. Now, this next one I'm going to play out is Alex Warren. He's currently in the country right now. Did two shows down in Chicha, and he's making his way up to Auckland to perform Spark Arena tomorrow night. But what I want to know, if you went along over the weekend, what does Preez look like for Alex Warren? Is it drum and bass playing, or are you, you know, playing the artist you're going to see? Nobody's really getting lit to an Adele song, you know what I mean? Let me know, 9696. Here's Alex Warren with Passenger, right here on ZM.

0: Lays it in. That one's Ozzy's arm. Ed Sheeran.
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0: 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This will be a full day dedicated to raising funds for the Cancer Society. And this year, we are broadcasting live from outside the Sky Tower. The more donations that we receive, the more times either announcers, your Fletchers, your Vaughns, your Haleys, or celeb guests will be going up. And I tell you what, star-studded cast, Israel Adesanya, Joseph Parker, an array of stars from Shoreland Street are all coming along for the Sky Ride at Sky City Auckland. One in three Kiwis are affected by cancer, so you don't need to wait till Friday. 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How good is that? We're going to get straight back into the music. Stella Lefty right here on ZM.

Ella Langley choosing Texas right here on ZM. And imagine being turned away from a role or a job because you're simply too well known. While that was very much the case for Big Diesel, Shaquille O'Neal, who revealed in a recent interview that Marvel said no to him appearing in the next Avengers film. And to be honest, I rate this from Marvel because the last thing we need in a real intense Spider-Man versus Doctor Doom scene is just seeing a 7-foot Shaq face in the background. Now, I don't know, maybe there is a future in the Marvel Cinematic.

0: universe for him potentially as a Thanos variant, but I don't think I want him in Doomsday. We're going to take a quick break, but then come back with some Sienna Sparrow right here on ZM.
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2: 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Why'd you have to go and break my heart in two? 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Why, baby?
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1: such a dope track. ZM Local, Max Alias, Crybaby. That one's going to take a hammering all through summer, and we're officially a week out from winter coming to an end. Hopefully that means the end of frosty windscreens, because I'm sick and tired of having to wait for my car to warm up before it's safe to drive. Me personally, I don't even do it. I just take the risk. A head out the window never did me any wrong. But I've got a theory that spring doesn't even exist. Is that me being delusional? Or is it just pre-summer? As soon as winter's over, it's just pre-summer before the summer actually hits. That's what I'm doing. That's what I'm running with. We're going to get straight back into the tunes. Here's some Justin Bieber, Speed Demon, right here on ZM.

0: Alex Warren, rescuer, right here on ZM, fresh off his Christchurch concerts. And I'd imagine he's already made his way up to Auckland to experience the bright lights of Auckland CBD, the Sky Tower, and the Sky Tower. It's a good thing he's not here to sightsee. He is here to perform his concert, 6:30 tomorrow at Spark Arena. 9696 is the text line. Let me know if you're heading along and what the vibes are. A Monday night concert, it's always a bit of a weird one. In my opinion, I think if you're going to send it, just send it absolute. You may as well get paid to be at work hungover on Tuesday than to get paid to be a little bit groggy on Tuesday. You know what I mean? We're going to take a quick break, but then come back with some Ariana Grande right here on ZM.
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Nice to Each Other right here on ZM from the woman whose name was on the lips of many Kiwi across this week. And if you did manage to score a ticket or tickets across the madness that was all the general pre-sales and the general public sales, then congratulations on surviving World War III. I'm hearing these tickets are drawing comparison to a 2011 Bitcoin the way they are shooting up in pricing. Do watch out for scammers. They come out of the woodworks anytime there's something as in demand as this. If it sounds too good to be true, it most likely is. And I say this with no insider knowledge whatsoever, just purely manifesting. Something about this tells me there will be a second date. The demand was too crazy. Am I being delusional? Probably. And I'm going to preface it yet again by saying this is all just a manifestation. Do not take it with any sort of legs to stand on. We're going to get straight back into the music. Here's Samba, My Body Isn't Ready. And for those who missed out on tickets, sounds like your body wasn't ready either. Here's some Samba on ZM.

Plays ZM, that one's Bella Kay. I love it three times, and I tell you what else I love three times, and that is ZM's Tosses. Jeez, it is a glorified game of heads and tails, pretty much. You start with $100, you get the choice to flip a coin. Heads or tails, if you get it right, you double your money. If you get it wrong, you lose it all. And it is such a great game. You get a peek into the minds of our contestants. You have some people who are more than willing to take the 100, don't even want to gamble it. It's $100 that they didn't have before. And then you have others who use that same logic. It's money they'd never had before and want to take it to the moon. Our number one tosser at the moment is Big Gemma. Gemma turning her $100 into $1,600, doubling her money over four different times. If you think you have what it takes to potentially beat Gemma, make sure you tune in tomorrow. Fletch Vaughan and Haley playing again at 8 a.m. Here's some Tame Impala right here on ZM.

0: takes it in with you everywhere you go with iHeartRadio, a bit of Sabrina Carpenter, When Did You Get Hot, and a massive weekend for our Kiwi boy Liam Lawson, who's been called up to race alongside Max Verstappen and Red Bull for the Dutch Grand Prix early hours of tomorrow morning. And if you are getting up early or you're staying up until the race, I commend you. I did the All Blacks 3 a.m. start this morning, and I'm feeling every single bit of that early morning right now. He did qualify this morning in 8th place, finishing shortly after Max Verstappen. So hopefully tomorrow he can bring upon a great result. Big up to Liam Lawson. We're going to take a quick break, but then come back with some Harry Styles right here on ZM.
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Bit of role model for your Sunday afternoon right here on ZM. And Taylor Swift fans are going crazy after the Empire State Building. Social team posted a photo of the building lit up green with the caption, "What's happening?" TS in capitals as well as in bold. Now, people are speculating the most obvious theory that people think is likely to happen is Taylor's debut album, self-titled, turns 20 in October. So they think we'll be getting a Taylor's version of that album. Also saw another one, that TS13 or 13th studio album. It's just a tease to when that's coming out. But honestly, I'd hate to be that guy, and I'd hate to take off your tinfoil caps. I genuinely think it's just the Empire State Building just trolling, which seems crazy in 2026 to say that a public landmark is trolling you, but I think that is very much the case. We're going to get straight back into the music. Here's some Ray, "Where's My Husband" on ZM.

0: you home. A bit of Alex Warren for your Sunday afternoon, and he is finishing up the last leg of his New Zealand tour tomorrow, Spark Arena, 6:30. You're with me, Isaac, for ZM Weekends, all thanks to the legends at Night and Day, delivering everything from thick shakes to toilet paper. Hell of a combo. I can't say that I've ever bought those two things together, but hey, just goes to show the plethora of things you can get from Night and Day. Let's go out and tell the whole damn world we're going to take a quick break, but when we come back, we're going to come back with this one from Olivia Rodrigo, Drop Dead, off her latest album, You Seem Pretty Sad, For a Girl So In Love, in a couple of minutes' time, right here on ZM.
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A bit of Gracie Abrams right here on ZM for your Sunday afternoon. I hope your weekend's gone along well. Just gone 4 o'clock. And is it too early for the Sunday scaries to start creeping in? Because I'm trying to shake some of mine off. I got up early this morning and my body is going through the ringer at the moment. But I just read somewhere online that Apple are planning to put a camera on the next run of AirPods. Now, I don't understand this. Obviously, there's a craze around the world right now of Meta sunglasses, recording everything you see day to day. Now, that makes sense to me because, you know, you see these things, you want to record them. You never know when you're going to need it. But when are you ever going to need your ears point of view? Make it make sense. Knowing Apple, there will be a market for it. Here's some Die Die, Shakira, Burna Boy.

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JBL's latest Party Box 130 has just landed in NZ with AI sound boost, a futuristic light show and 15 hours battery life. And that sounds like a bit of me. If that sounds like a bit of you, like I said, playlist to 9696. Here's some Coterie right here on ZM.

Olivia Dean, the hottest part right here on ZM, and congratulations once again if you did manage to score yourself some tickets amidst all the chaos. I was chatting to a friend yesterday and I was saying it was very similar to peak lockdown level 4 and you went and did your grocery shop at Countdown or Pack and Save. I had that same sort of anxiety waiting in that queue for Olivia Dean tickets that I had back then, and I just came across Olivia Dean covering some Fleetwood Mac. And man, it just sounds so, so good. So I had to share with you. Have a listen.

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1: Oh, geez, her voice is so, so timeless. And that song, Fleetwood Mac Dreams, already makes you feel like you're floating. If you add Olivia Dean's voice on top of that, absolutely next level. She needs to come out with a full cover to that song. We're going to take a quick break, pay a couple of bills, but then come back with some Sienna Sparrow right here on ZM.
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1: It's one of the tracks off of our debut album that just came out. It's a self-titled album called Borderline, and this is the song where you've just got to put the windows down, sing along as loud as you can, and have a good time. Kia ora, it's Borderline, and you're listening to our song Watching It Burn on ZM's Locals Only.

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0: Yeah, we have teamed up with ANZ yet again for Donation Station. This time, the Daffodil Drop Edition. It'll be a full day dedicated to raising funds for the Cancer Society. And this year, we're broadcasting live outside the Sky Tower. The more donations that we receive, the more times our announcers or celebrity guests will be dropped from the new Sky Ride at Sky City Auckland. I'm talking your Joseph Parkers, your Israel Adesanyas, plethora of Shortland Street stars, and so much more. If you want to get amongst it, you can text DONATE to 305 to make an instant $3 donation to the Cancer Society, because one in three Kiwis are affected by cancer. So don't wait until Friday. You can do that right now. We're going to get straight into the music. Here's some Noah Kahan, The Great Divide on ZM.

0: Benson Boone for you, Sunday Radio on ZM, and I need to wave a red flag for Mrs. Margaret Qualley, who wore a Chanel barefoot sandal to the premiere of The Dog Stars, and she literally did that. She had the dogs out because she was sporting the new Chanel barefoot sandal. Basically, just the heel part of a shoe with two strings wrapped around your foot, holding it together. The rest is your foot just getting dirty on whatever ground you're standing on. We cannot keep letting these big brands get away with this. I don't even want to know how much she paid for a quarter of a shoe. We're going to take a quick break, but then come back with some Sam Fender right here on ZM.
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0: Stella Lefty Boston right here on ZM Weekends. All thanks to the legends and Night and Day, delivering everything from an entire cheesecake to overnight pads. And if you're looking for a sweet treat right about now on a Sunday, treat yourself before the weekend's over. Look no further than a Night and Day thick shake. The word thick shake does not do it justice. These boys are thick with three C's and absolutely delicious. We're going to get straight back to the music. Here's some Fisher, Tones and I. Here's Favour on ZM.
1: He said, tell me a story from all of the places you've been. He said, tell me your vision, all of your heavens, your sins.

0: Gracie Abrams right here on ZM, and the first 2 weeks of ZM Tosses has been absolutely electric. Our biggest tosser so far is Gemma, taking home $1,600. Hear the toss that changed it all.
1: Your toss is for $1,600, which no one has won.
2: Oh, at least flip it again, why not?
1: Heads?
2: Yeah, I don't know, what do you guys reckon?
1: I like heads. Gemma,
2: yeah.
1: Good luck. The $1,600 toss.
2: Yes.
1: It's heads.
2: No way.
1: You've just won $1,600, Gemma.
2: Oh my God.
0: And there you have it. She turned $100 into $1,600. That is four correct guesses of heads and tails. And obviously you heard her ask Clint, what's he thinking? He just says he likes heads. And it could be as simple as that. If you think you got what it takes to become our biggest tosser, make sure you tune in to Fletch Vaughan and Hayley playing ZM Tossers tomorrow at 8 a.m. And I've heard it through the grapevine. Apparently something bigger will be revealed very, very soon. Here's some Cat's Eye right here on ZM.

0: takes it in everywhere you go with iHeartRadio. That one's Tate McRae, Revolving Door. You're with me, Isaac. And a study has been completed in the UK that has ranked Auckland as the 9th most beautiful summer city in the world. Now, I'm a man that has been born and bred here in Auckland. I love Auckland as much as the next guy. But I don't think these people completing these studies actually visit the countries that they're throwing in there. Because my favourite thing about Auckland in the Christmas period and over the summer break is that everybody in Auckland leave Auckland to go to the Coromandel, to go up north to Te Arai, to go down south. That's my favourite thing about an Auckland summer. A couple honourable mentions is Wellington ranking 13, Queenstown number 11, your standard Mykonos, and then Canada, a city in Canada taking home that number one spot. Apparently Auckland, 9th most beautiful summer city in the world. That is news to me. We're going to take a quick break, but then come back with some Ariana Grande right here on ZM.
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Stella Lefty, Lena and Kiss Me right here on ZM and the Black Ferns. I forgot to mention them. Got the job done in a dominant way yesterday. 66 points to 19. A absolute thumping over the Wallaroos, and to be expected. I think New Zealand as a whole just have Australia's number when it comes to rugby union. We dominate them in almost every age group, every single gender. Rugby union is just our game. And it's as simple as that. The Black Ferns head over to South Africa to take them on next week. Looking to get the job down in Johannesburg. Hopefully they can join our ABs on some winning form over in South Africa. We're going to get right back to the tunes. Here's some Alex Warren, Fever Dream, right here on Z.

0: Absolute Classic, JB, One Less Lonely Girl here on ZM. You're with me, Isaac, and that about wraps up my time here with you tonight. It's been a privilege to hang out with you for your Sunday night. I hope you enjoy the rest of your weekend and start your Monday off strong tomorrow. Don't worry, bangers in the mix. Harry Styles, Taylor Swift, all on the way up next. I'll catch you when I catch you. Later, bolt. Fletch, Vaughn
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13: 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I've discovered something extraordinary in Lower Hutt. 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
1: It's one of the tracks off of our debut album that just came out. It's a self-titled album called Borderline. 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

hits. Taylor Swift. It's been a while, but I knew it, I knew it. And throwbacks. One Direction. And we danced all night to the best song ever. 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
12: Captain's log. I've discovered something extraordinary in Lower Hutt. 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Ah, take cover! 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

0: Previously on Flesh, Bourne and Hayley.
1: Now, we posted yesterday that we had psychic Bran in studio who was convincing me that the is it the expiry date on my the bottom of my Eclipse Mints tin is somehow predicting something within my love life.
2: Yeah, which is happening on the 17th of December when you're at Guns N' Roses.
1: Guns N' Roses at 5:03 p.m.
2: Yeah, he's looking.
3: You're getting engaged.
1: Apparently, that's
3: where we came to with that.
1: News to me and news to the man that would be asking the question. Anyway, so we posted that yesterday on our socials.
3: Yeah, people have been loving the numbers.
1: They're loving the numbers at the moment. And then I saw that Brooke from the Night Show, commented. You know, throw me in, coach, because I've spoken to Brooke before. You think your love life's bad? Jesus, hers is an absolute mess.
3: She did just laugh.
1: Yeah,
3: and she joins us
1: on the phone, and I do apologise because I emphasise you're the Night Show. Sorry for ringing you so early.
4: That's all right. Nothing like a morning reminder that love life is going down the drain.
1: Yeah. Well, we have spoken about this sort of in hushed tones at staff meetings. Mm. We're focusing. We're taking notes. Some of it could be an email. Brooke, that your love life is not going so well. And for a while there, we were kind of in the same team when I was out dating last year. And, you know,
4: you left me to hang out and dry.
1: Yeah, I have left. Yeah, I've found someone. How bad has it been for you, Brookie?
4: It feels like the only way I describe the dating scene is like it feels like you're drowning in very shallow water. Like you could get out at any time, but the water's kind of warm and you want to stay in it, but like you're drowning as well.
1: Yeah,
2: I mean, what are you describing there as a bath?
1: Yeah, but a shallow bath.
2: Yeah.
4: There's things floating in this bath, man. I don't know. It's the worst and the best at the same time, the dating scene, my God.
1: Where do you think you're going wrong? I mean, you're a beautiful woman, you're talented, you've got it going on, you're funny. Sometimes we're like, God, Brooke's weird, which is quirky. You know, some guys I find they like that, thank gosh. Like, where do you think you're going wrong?
4: I do think the funny girl act does block me a little bit, but I've always
1: intimidating.
4: Said that it would never block me from the right person. So I honestly, not to sound desperado, but I'm doing the most over here. So I don't think it's my end personally. I think it might be the fish in the sea's fault.
1: Yeah. I feel like I want to get eyes because I went on so many dates last year. Dates in quotations. And I feel like I've come to understand the way that it's working out in the world. I would love to get eyes on a date that Brooke's on. You know, like a movie where I'm like, I'm in the earpiece.
3: Oh, with an earpiece. And you're just like, okay, say this now.
1: Because I don't want to toot my own horn, Brooke, but I'm like, I kind of nailed it. I'm very charming. I'm very good at reining in the funny girl thing to a sort of charming level and not like an alarming level.
3: Yeah, but you'll have
4: where I forget to switch over and be flirty.
3: Yeah, you'll have Brooke cooking four-course meals for these guys.
1: Yeah, Brooke, can I ask if a fella, are you only into fellas?
4: I do swing both ways.
1: Okay. So if
2: and you still can't find someone. You've literally got double the playing field.
1: Oh, no. How badly are you stumbling this up? You could literally be with anyone. Yeah, the thing is, Brooke, if someone comes back to your house, let's just say, keeping this PG. I was going wrong, and Fletch coached me here, and I'm now coaching you, you don't need to cook them a three-course meal.
4: Oh, you don't?
1: They're there for a reason.
4: Oh, you know what I mean?
1: Physical fulfillment.
4: I've got a

0: Well, treatment there?
1: Cold. Sort of,
2: wrong sort of physical, fulfillment.
1: Because, but to be fair, I was looking for a different thing and love fell on my doorstep. And I hate to sort of rub that in your face, but you are looking for a love. Is that right? Or are you just looking for something casual?
0: I am looking... I'm looking for love.
3: Okay.
1: You
3: want to help Hayley.
1: I want to help you, Brooke, because I think that the people, they miss Sproul on the prowl, you know?
3: Yep.
1: And Sproul isn't prowling.
3: Yeah.
2: It could be Brooke's having a look.
1: Brooke's having a look.
3: Love that.
1: Brookie, I know, not to sort of use your life as content, but may I become your coach, your dating coach, and we can touch...
0: It would be my honour.
1: Beautiful. I mean, if we're at the point where we're reading expiry dates on tins to find love, I think you're in a desperate state, and Brooke, I'm now your... Oh, we have a message.
3: Okay.
1: Brooke sounds nice. Brooke sounds nice. Okay.
0: He does sound nice.
1: Someone said, throw me in, coach, 30 female in the same boat, and Brooke is stunning. Okay. Brooke, I'm officially your dating coach. You're in safe hands with us.
0: Oh my God.
1: Leave it with me. We'll come back to you. I'm going to make a plan.
0: This sounds good. I'm excited. This was a good wake-up call.
1: Okay, we'll go back to sleep, darling.
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0: Previously on Fletch, Vaughan and Hayley.
1: Got a confession to make. Well, first of all, kind of congratulations on the hard launch last weekend.
2: Thank
1: on
2: you.
1: On social media. You kind of, it's one of the big parts of your show.
2: Yes.
1: Sprawl on the Prowl, so you kept it.
2: Kept it quiet.
1: Under wraps.
2: If you saw Sprawl on the Prowl, the end of the show does reveal that after prowling and being so proudly single, that I accidentally fell wildly in love with someone. And yeah, and I just, and I wasn't keeping it a secret for any other reason other than I didn't want people who were coming to the show to be like, listening to my stories of being single, being like, we know
1: this is
2: you boring bitch.
1: Yeah,
2: that after stating that you'd never do it again, I have got a boyfriend.
1: But also, it did come up that at his house, you've got a basket
2: in his wardrobe
1: for your stuff.
2: Yeah, that was early
1: That's
2: on.
1: Serious stuff.
2: Because we get up so early in the mornings. It's like nice. It was nice to have a little place to have things. And so I had a small basket.
1: At
2: his house.
1: And I am now here to admit that my girlfriend Amy has a drawer in the bathroom.
3: Oh,
1: felt serious. I cleared out a drawer.
2: This is really big. You cleared out a drawer.
1: I cleared out a drawer. To be honest, I was like really spreading through. I had a lot
2: you
1: of drawers.
2: You did the thing.
1: And I did that.
2: I'm single.
1: Yeah, I'm just going to have one whole drawer for.
3: Like me, I have a whole drawer for me. Every drawer's for me.
2: I go in his drawer and I'm always like, it's just all Fletcher's stuff.
1: Yeah.
2: I use it.
1: All of it. Yeah. Bit of that.
2: I like your sorbeline.
1: Okay, we're in a safe spot. I've given her a cubby in the wardrobe.
3: Oh, okay.
2: If we're being safe.
3: Wow.
2: I've given Mike a whole wardrobe.
1: You! I'm sorry. You've given Mike a wardrobe.
2: I said, I'm not moving in.
1: But he's got things on a hanger.
2: He's just constantly there.
1: Nothing's on a hanger.
3: Wait, so
1: mine is a cubby.
3: He's never moving in.
2: He's not moving in, but my house is so aesthetic, and I had it just the way I liked.
1: Yeah.
2: And this guy's there all the time, and he would have piles. And I was like, I thought I was done with piles.
1: No, you're not doing piles.
2: I'm not doing piles.
1: Okay.
2: And then, you know, my wardrobe is very sacred to me.
1: Yeah.
2: Fashion is my passion. And I've got a 3-bedroom house and it's just me. So I've got this front wardrobe that had nothing in it. So I hung things in there. There's 4 pairs of shoes and quite a lot of T-shirts.
1: Okay, there's shoes in there. What you've got specific... Okay, I'll admit, she's got a specific pair of Crocs for gardening at my house.
2: I bought Mike Crocs for gardening at my house.
3: This all sounds pretty serious, guys.
1: Saying it out loud, it sounds serious.
2: Saying it out loud, it's just getting pretty serious.
1: And how are you going, Fletch, relationship-wise?
2: Lover have Crocs?
3: I've got all my wardrobe. I have both my wardrobes of mine.
1: Would you?
3: Yeah.
2: Because I had that for a bit.
1: All right.
3: Yeah, now you're losing wardrobe space.
1: Yeah.
2: It's crazy.
1: I had so much wardrobe space, I initiated the Carl Fletcher hang your T-shirts on a coat hanger, which I've never done. I've never had real estate.
2: Because a woman's stuff is in there.
1: The woman's stuff was everywhere.
3: No,
1: and now I've got all of these coat hangers and everything.
3: Yeah, that's lovely.
2: That's why your shirts are always not creased.
3: Yeah, I know. Yeah, I hang
2: your T-shirts.
3: Everything. Yeah.
2: God, we've done this all wrong. I did being single all wrong.
3: What do you mean?
2: I met someone.
3: Yeah.
2: really hard met someone.
1: Oh, it's okay.
3: Yeah.
1: So okay, that's a confession. We've given up some storage space to the people that we...
2: I'm drawing the line to things, you know?
1: What, like?
2: Batman figurines, that kind of stuff.
1: That's right. You're dating a nerd.
2: I am. I'm going to admit something else.
3: He's
2: Vaughan
3: a nerd.
2: And I, the rumours were not true. I didn't hook up with Vaughan last year, but I've kind of have in a way.
1: She's got her own kind of Vaughan.
3: Yeah.
1: I've actually got
2: Batman.
1: To talk to him about the Wolverine game that's coming out because I had a little sneak peek yesterday at
2: Can
1: PlayStation.
2: You not?
1: And I know he's excited about Grand Theft Auto 6.
3: Yeah, God, it's going to get icky soon.
2: It's
3: going
2: to get real, yeah. There's too much Vaughan in
3: on the PlayStation all day, you're just going to be like, ugh.
2: Yeah. You do that at your house.
3: Yeah.
2: But you can hang your T-shirts at mine.
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3: So I go out there, I think I was interviewing, mate, I got through probably two players and I think it was, might have been Jerome Ropati when I was just,
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1: What is considered cheating? This was the big question in a survey done in the UK. Now, it's men versus women, basically.
2: Oh, and vastly different.
1: Vastly different. Here's the agreements. Having sex with someone else. 94% agreed.
2: Wait, there is 6%.
1: There open? E&M?
2: No, but if you were open, that's not cheating. So...
1: Yeah.
3: So does that fall in the...
1: So that's the 6%, because 94% say, agree, men, it's women, other.
2: Someone cheating.
1: Having sex with someone else, that's cheating.
3: I don't think you should participate in the survey on cheating if you're in an open relationship.
1: Well, but you can cheat in an open relationship.
2: You can. Yeah, you can.
1: In an open relationship, you've got your rules
3: right?
1: And your respect, ethical, at the heart of it.
2: Okay, was there anything else that men and women agree on?
1: Sending nudes to someone else, 82%.
2: Cheating. How much?
1: 82%.
2: That's still a...
3: That's still 18% of people
2: don't think that's
3: which
2: cheating.
3: Which is 1 in 5 almost.
1: It's getting worse. These are the agreements. Using a dating app while in a relationship. 80% agree.
3: So 1 in 5 people think if you're on a dating app when you're in a relationship, it's not cheating.
1: It's fine.
2: Oh my
3: and
2: God.
3: Using it also, not just having it.
1: Yeah, not just saying, oh, I forgot to delete it.
2: I remember I knew someone once that was on a dating app when they were in a relationship. They said, I'm just looking for friends.

0: Sure. Have you found any? Kissing someone else. 73% agree that that's cheating.
1: That's still really low.
0: Secretly messaging and meeting an ex. 69% agree. And forming a deep emotional attachment with someone, 52% agree.
2: See, to regardless me, that's like worse than
3: that's the bird. Some that's of the other ones.
0: This yeah. is where the difference, the split. Men are more bothered by sex-led affairs and less bothered by emotional affairs because they're like, I don't want anyone physically engaging with you. You're a woman. You know if you're emotionally, you're like, you need different
2: you're like
0: things.
2: You're chatting.
0: Whereas women, the physical and the emotional was completely evenly weighted.
2: Right, yeah, right. Okay.
0: With that.
2: Right.
0: 11% of those surveyed said that most cheating can be justified in some circumstances.
3: How many, sorry? 11%.
0: 11%. So that was basically like, but the consensus being like there's no excuse. Most people say never. Kissing someone else. 80% of women say that's cheating versus 65% of men. That was a split. Deep emotional attachment. 60% of women said that is that's cheating. That's an affair. Whereas 43% of men said,
2: "Wow,
0: so
3: that's still low." Only 60% of
2: I know.
3: The deep emotional connections.
0: Okay, some grey areas.
3: Okay, here we
0: that
3: go.
0: They agree on engaging with only fans or similar creators. Messaging.
3: Yep.
0: Only half, regardless of gender, said that that's not cheating. So it's like split.
3: You were talking about your friend that replies his job.
0: Yes.
3: Is replying for an OnlyFans or several OnlyFans creators.
0: Them on the show.
3: I know. It's fascinating.
0: He is a writer and his part-time job is responding to his friend's OnlyFans messages because he's very successful on OnlyFans. Developing romantic feelings without acting on it. 40% say that that's not cheating.
3: Yep.
0: Using AI chatbots as virtual companions romantically. 30% said that's not cheating. Flirting, 26%. I don't mind about flirting. Flirting's part of life. It's fun.
3: Yeah.
0: Fantasizing about someone else. Only 16% of people said that that's cheating. And having a crush is 15%. So mostly, like, the major split between men and women is, like, men aren't really bothered about the emotional stuff, more physical. And women, it's emotional. Like, we would hate if our man was having an emotional affair.
3: So it's okay to like the hot models on Instagram or not?
1: It's supporting small enterprise.
0: You're stuttering. That really sort of... You found like you were just like...
1: Really,
0: just
1: right.
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0: Late, late nights every Thursday until 9 p.m.
1: Nice and fine for Wellington. We've got northerly winds, 15 the high, 11 is the low. Tomorrow mainly fine, chance of showers with nor'westers and 15 again.
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1: In this update, Nationals drawing a hard line on tax, ruling out any new taxes if it gets back into government. Tax expert Bruce Bernacki says National is clearly setting itself apart from the centre-left.
2: I think it's a political decision going into the election saying no new taxes. Even a small thing like a bed tax or a bank tax, they wouldn't have been able to say that.
1: Labor says it'll bring in more external scrutiny of government spending, aiming for a surplus by 2030. Its plan includes a parliamentary budget office to oversee finance and election commitments, something economist at Cameron Bagri says most countries already have.
3: They provide greater independence, greater transparency, and when you provide greater accountability, transparency and independence, guess what, you tend to have better fiscal outcomes.
1: After a four-year hiatus, Tupperware is back in New Zealand with the iconic kitchenware brand now selling online and in stores. There's been a huge response to its comeback in Australia, and distributor HAG is expecting a similar reaction here. And an NRL upset has benefited the Warriors. They'll march into the penultimate regular season round atop the ladder, albeit on points differential, after the Roosters fell 25-24 to the Tigers in Sydney. ANZ is supporting the Cancer Society this Daffodil Day, Friday 28th of August. Text DONATE to 305 to make an instant $3 donation.
0: Will you be ZM's next biggest tosser?
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0: Or toss a coin.
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0: With ZM's tosses. ZM's Fletch, Vaughan and Hayley.
5: Thank you, Bryn. Good morning. Fletch, Vaughan and Hayley, happy Monday. Toss is returning at 8 o'clock this morning.
6: Bring it on.
5: More chances to win cash this week on ZM. 8 o'clock. Activator. Call through. We'll give you $100. Heads or tails?
6: Take it if you want.
5: Double your money.
6: Yeah. Or take it. Do whatever you want. It's actually your world. There's no rules.
5: I reckon we keep going till we get to at least a few thousand.
6: 400.
5: Yes. 3,000, 6,000.
7: Then, 12, you know, 6,000 becomes 12.
6: Yeah. Let's just keep going.
5: Well, your chance to play at 8 o'clock. Vaughan, you've got the top six for us?
7: Yeah, apparently. I myself at the weekend was served some...
6: You got served?
7: I got served. God. I'll see you in court.
6: Oh, Jesus.
7: I got served an ad. Well, it wasn't an ad. It was an account dealing with a lovely off-the-grid Irish sort of getaway.
6: Oh.
7: And I thought, wouldn't that be nice?
6: Wouldn't it?
7: Wouldn't it be nice to pack up sticks and move to... County Cork in Ireland, I think it was.
6: Oh,
7: well, that's just a pipe dream.

0: For me, but not for Mark Zuckerberg. I don't know if he got served an ad on Meta, which would be wildly ironic, and decided to buy an Irish castle, but he has.
1: He's got a little bit more cash than you, I think.
0: Just a smidge.
2: Yeah, he does.
0: Just a smidge more cash. I've got the top six things Zook can do in his Irish castle.
1: Were you about to say, Fletch, that owning a castle would be a pain because of all the, like, the dusting and the size?
2: Yeah,
1: and
2: all the rooms.
1: Yeah. Because it feels like it would be awesome until, like, a month, and you're like, this place is filthy. Can everyone just, like, pick up their shit?
2: I have an apartment and I'm always dusting.
1: Yeah.
2: Imagine if you had like 18 rooms.
1: Yes.
2: I mean, he'd obviously pay people, but.
1: I don't think he's down with the Dyson with the head off, you know, sucking up the skirting boards or anything like that.
0: Going around the.
1: I don't think he's
0: little
1: doing
0: tight
1: that.
0: Corners and the suits of armour and such.
1: No.
2: We'll get to that in the top six soon. But next on the show,
1: A study has revealed something that women want more of from men in the bedroom.
2: Okay.
1: And I think this could be a little PSA from women to men. Do you hear us? Because we ain't hearing you.
2: Ariana Grande, ZM.

0: Smith, Stargazing on ZM, Fleetch Vaughan and Hayley. The show thanks to Chemist Warehouse. Father's Day sales are on now. You can find Montclair Pour Homme.
1: For him.
0: 600 mils for $49.99.
1: Well, here's something, Pour Homme, for him. We're going to need you to speak up a little bit in the bedroom. Now, you know Love Honey, they do...
2: Bee stuff. Honey.
1: No.
2: Love Honey.
0: Lip balm.
1: Six surveys.
0: Oh, yeah.
1: Yeah, yeah. And they've got websites and they sell all sorts of fun things. Right. They did a survey on noise in the bedroom. And I don't mean sort
2: of... But a brown noise.
1: God, I've been off the brown noise for a while. And then last night, I put it back on. Welcome back to my life.
2: I wouldn't know what to do without me brown noise.
0: I just have the hum of the city. That's my brown noise.
1: Yeah, well, it's too quiet out in the sort of semi-country. Anyway, so Love Honey did a survey looking into noise in the bedroom. Now, 94% of women believe...
2: 94%?
1: I'd say vast majority believe they are louder than their male partners in the bedroom. And the vast majority of men agree. This has been a long thing. Now, they had a great name for...
0: Well, I believe it's the scientific or the medical name.
1: Copulatory vocalizations.
0: Yeah.
1: Copulatory vocalizations. Noise in the bedroom. Men, they're not doing it, apparently. If anyone care, with two men present, to comment?
2: Oh,
0: well, kind of, or you're just like,
2: Oh, no, yeah.
0: So,
2: see, female,
0: that wouldn't be
2: sexy
0: that loud.
2: Men's, what are sexy men noises?
1: Oh, my God, just... Little moans.
2: I'm asking. Yeah.
1: But also not like making them hear, but making them releasing them, whatever noise.
2: Yeah. Natural
1: but noises.
2: Don't muffle them.
1: So women say it's the sexiest thing ever, an instant turn on. Reasons that they say that men gave for staying quiet.
0: Okay.
1: They've learned silence from adult films. Work a bit. The women are performing as well.
2: It's a little over the top.
1: No one does that. But they've learned that that's the woman's role is to make the noise. And he's like rrr. Some of them say they feel silly.
0: Oh, okay.
1: It makes them feel silly making noise. Others say they're concentrating too hard.
0: Well, we've got a job
2: to concentrate. Got to keep all your ducks in a row.
1: Yeah, they've got too many things. Remember reading about this, and there's a bit.
2: Yeah, there's a bit. Do a bit of that. You don't want that noise to go.
1: What's next?
2: When you're busy. I forgot to do the twirly thing.
1: Yeah, sometimes they are concentrating too much on things like stamina and pace. Call me in a simple A. This is so sweet.
0: Well, we're not great multitaskers, are we?
2: It's like CPR. You're staying alive.

0: By the Bee Gees. Standing alive. You don't want that to be your noise that you make in the bedroom.
1: Just anything. Well, but this is the thing. It's like, this is heterosexual, obviously, but like the men are going, we feel silly. We've learned that this is wrong. And women are saying, please make more noise.
0: Yeah.
1: Because it's a clear.
0: Saying stuff, but sometimes you say things in the heat of the moment and afterwards you're a little embarrassed you said it.
1: Oh my God.
0: Hey, like sometimes you say something and you'll be like, and then like a post coital clarity, you'll be like, ooh. I hope they don't remember
1: okay
0: I said that.
1: That. I said that?
0: And then yeah. they will, but who's going to bring it up?
1: So there was a therapist.
0: And then you have to sit down afterwards and you're just like, I just got to address the things I said. I said some stuff in there that I don't think was of you. That was bananas.
1: Yeah.
0: That was wild.
1: I've never called anyone that in my
0: life. Yeah. I know. And it's just like, well, then I, you know, I see you out. Choke me. Well, you did.
1: And then I realized I didn't like that. So there was a sex therapist. And it's Tiff Hudson. I read about it. Tiff Hudson, she's a sex therapist. She said moaning gives partners clear, judgment-free feedback. That's the best thing, right? More of that.
0: Yeah, that's it. We need that too.
1: Because when women do it, men are like, hell yeah, I'm nailing this. Women were like, come on, let me know.
2: It's actually a good point, isn't it?
1: Yeah, it's just feedback in the moment.
0: Yeah. Let them know what you like.
1: Her advice for quieter partners. Here we go. Start small. Let out a breath.
0: Oh, yeah, okay.
1: You were going to do it. No, not... Not test my breath. Okay, that's closer. Let it come naturally. Pair sounds with simple verbal clues. Cues, like right there, or more of that.
0: Atta girl.
1: Atta girl. And then, if you feel like you're not on the farm, if embarrassment is your thing or you feel a bit silly, she says practice solo. So when you're doing your at home sessions on your own.
2: Well, embarrassment is some people's thing, isn't it?
1: Yes, well, exactly. So shame me. Tell me how small it is. I love it. Kick me.
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18: 19 past 6, win cash at 8 o'clock this morning. ZM Tosses returns. Next on the show, though,
0: some stupid idiots, some dumb idiots have made their wedding guests do something the morning before the wedding. Like, you know, you can't ask for things.
1: I'm having a glass of wine.
0: You should be busy enough getting ready for your wedding.
18: I know we said before the wedding we wouldn't have a big one.
1: Oh, God, you don't. Before the wedding, not having a big one before the wedding.
0: But we got a little carried away.
18: We do have a history of having a big one before the wedding.
1: Too big.
0: Simon, you get a little bit excited.
18: You're on holiday.
1: Why is there a lion red in my hand at 3 a.m.? This isn't me.
18: Olivia Rodrigo. Stupid song. ZM.

0: stupid song.
1: Olivia Rodrigo's stupid song on ZM, Fleach, Vaughn and Hayley. It's 23 past 6.
2: Lauren and Jake, we're getting married, right?
3: Oh, congrats, Lauren and Jake.
2: Congratulations.
3: Love is alive.
2: And they were like, guys, you know how usually it's like, up to you, see you at the ceremony.
3: Mm-hmm.
2: 3 o'clock or whatever time.
1: But yeah.
2: Before that, everybody's going to be busy. The bride and groom are going to be busy doing all this stuff.
1: There might be a little bus pickup somewhere if you could just be there.
3: Yeah, totally.
2: And if it's later in the day, maybe the guests have a drink if there's a drink spot by the bus stop. But it's important not to have too many.
3: Oh, well, we'll pop a bottle while we're putting on our dresses and makeup
2: and
3: stuff.
2: Okay, then.
3: Just because the night before. We had a big one before.
2: Well, you wouldn't have been able to have a big night the night before because Jake and Lauren, they had a 5 kilometre morning fun run for all their guests.
4: Cool. Hayley didn't go.
2: Yeah.
4: You know.
2: Race bibs, custom hats, fun prizes and a post-run bagel and coffee breath.
3: Oh, God.
2: How painful.
1: This video's gone viral and they've got like tables with all the hats.
3: Yeah.
1: Like it looks like an actual official fun run.
2: Lace
1: that,
2: up for love. There's one of those little pop-up gazebos. And there's like, yeah, they've got lace up for love was kind of the...
1: Christ.
2: There's hats and then they put on the bib and they go for a run.
1: Wedding day. Insufferable.
2: Yeah, they do. Wedding day bestie is the, they make videos of people's wedding day.
1: Right.
2: And this is one of their most popular videos.
1: Is this one of those, morning hit kind of workout kind of couples, high
3: yeah,
1: rocks?
3: For sure.
1: One of those.
3: Fitness is their passion.
1: Yep.
3: Cool. You guys go for a romantic run in the morning.
1: Everyone at the wedding's from their class.
3: Yeah, I know.
1: And
3: so
1: then
3: there's me because I met you in high school and I'm not there and I don't really work out that much. And yeah, I had a big night before the wedding and
1: you're vomiting 5K, 2Ks in.
3: Yeah, if you guys go on, I'll get the hash browns.
2: I went into the comments expecting some peak, you know, internet obliteration, but everyone's been really nice.
1: I know. I saw a video yesterday and I went into the comments like, here we go.
3: Here we go.
1: And there was like one and I was like, oh, I really want to be roasting.
2: I'm the bad guy. With my daughter recently, she's like, you know, when you see a video and you're like, oh, the comments are going to be so mean. And you go in and they're not, they're real nice. And you're like, maybe I'm the problem.
3: I'm a prick.
1: Or they deleted all of them.
2: Yeah, they hid them.
3: It's giving big delete. The internet would hate this.
2: White people have seriously gone too far with this one.
3: It's so white. They're white, right?
2: Yeah, oh, they're very white. They're Canadian white. You know, that's
3: brown people just go for a run because they know that's what it takes to keep hot and brown.
2: Mm. Oh, God, I have FOMO. Oh, my God, you're telling me I can go for a run on my wedding? Oh my God, this is too much fun.
3: We've got lots of friends who are runners.
1: Yeah.
3: Like, if our friends did this, get a grip.
2: If this is not my wedding, I'm not getting married. The people in the comments are the worst.
3: Are they worse than the bride and groom?
2: Shut it down. They're worse than the bride and groom. They're enabling this behavior. Shut it down.
0: This is not the kind of love I want.
2: Ugh.
3: On my wedding day, dude, we're getting on my wedding day.
1: I was like, well, where did this come from?
3: We're getting McDonald's McMuffins. You know what I mean? We're having a hair of the dog shandy.
1: Yep.
3: And we're sitting down. We're listening to music. We're popping bottles. We're getting ready. I'm not going for a run. And also, when I run, the off chance, I get so hot afterwards. And then I'll have a shower and then I'll be hot again.
2: Yeah, the hot stays.
1: Yeah, you'll be hot and puffy.
3: Oh my God, if I ever become a bride, then I need to just sit still. I can't be moving fluids around. I'm getting too hot. No way. No.
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1: 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ZM getting the party started thanks to JBL's latest Party Box 130. 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
3: Yeah.
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3: That's nice.
1: Amazing. 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ZM online. Next on the show, something cute and
3: nostalgic.
1: Nostalgic, that was the word I was looking for, yeah.
3: Cute and nostalgic. Don't know how you're going to use it. Like, I have no way of using this.
1: Yeah. Well, we'll discuss next. Harry Styles, American Girls, sit down.

0: Taylor Swift on ZM, Fleach Vaughan and Hayley. Well, there are some cute little community.
1: Because
0: we've got one of these. I've got one of these over the road from my apartment. This is like a little library community.
1: Yeah.
0: Box. It's got a flap.
1: Yeah.
0: So the rain doesn't get in and you can go and get a book, leave a book.
1: You see them all the time.
0: Yeah. Well, popping up all over America, and I've just looked at the map, these are like hugely popular. There's even some in Sydney and Melbourne.
1: Oh.
0: Looking at the map. Freeblockbuster.org. Like Blockbuster?
1: Yeah, the movie. Mm-hmm. The DVD, VHS.
0: These are little VHS and DVD libraries that are all over America and over the world. There's one in Ireland, like the map, some in Mexico.
1: Yeah.
0: All over. And they're just little community DVD VHS libraries that people go on.
1: I can't play it.
0: I don't have a DVD player.
2: My PlayStation could.
1: You got a slot?
2: But you don't have to get a PlayStation with a slot anymore. You can get the digital ones.
1: Yeah. I wouldn't have any idea. I did tell my parents why we need to get rid of their boxes of DVDs, VHSs, and CDs. I was like, Dad, you can't play this.
2: It's all there. Yeah.
1: Oh, I don't want to get rid of that. That CD's great. I was like, it's on the phone.
0: It's there on the phone.
1: You've got it now. Yeah. It's all in there. Anyone you could ever want. Or like, we buy records and stuff. You're like, that's a fun process. We've got a record player.
0: Yeah.
1: With DVD, I wouldn't have any idea how to play it.
0: That's the thing. So many people have DVD or VHS collections just in their garage or on shelves.
1: Yeah.
0: Remember people built shelves in their lounges?
2: Yeah, dude. People built, like, when they renovated. Yeah.
1: Wall units
2: built into the wall.
1: Around the TV.
2: What's in the wall units now?
0: Yeah. For all these box sets that you would never watch again.
1: Yeah. It's so funny. Maybe it's like a nostalgia thing. Or like there are collectors.
0: Yeah, and I mean, you could easily buy a cheap DVD player.
1: Yeah, totally.
2: You get all the menu items.
0: Especially now that, like, you know, subscriptions are so expensive. People are ditching the subscriptions and going and sourcing free or next to free DVDs.
1: Yeah. I mean, I kind of get it. I mean, my boyfriend has a massive crate of DVDs. Oh, is it being stored in my garage because he doesn't have enough space? Yeah.
0: Why?
1: But
0: get rid of them.
1: I know. He was like jazzing over all the extra menu items and stuff.
0: It's all on YouTube. Exactly.
1: It's on YouTube and it's there. I think it's a nostalgia thing.
2: Bouncing around.
1: Yeah, the DVD, but boing, boing.
2: They used to put so much effort into those little menus and stuff on DVDs. Oh, the good old days.
0: Some of these free Blockbuster libraries use, because you know in America they have those newspaper stands?
2: Yeah, and you put in your quarter and you grab your newspaper.
0: And some of those have just been spray painted and turned into these.
1: That's really cool. I mean, it's kind of cute. If people are using it, then all the power to them.
0: I don't know how they get away with using the Blockbuster, because somebody owns the Blockbuster trademark.
1: Yeah.
0: Because they purchased it.
1: Is it blue and yellow? Like they've done it proper?
0: It looks like.
1: How many do we have left in New Zealand?
2: Video stores. I know there's one in Morrinsville. I can speak to United Video in Morrinsville.
0: New Zealand's last Blockbuster video store was located in Dargaville and closed at the end of January 2020.
2: Blockbuster was never massive in New Zealand. It was United Video and Civic Video.
0: Video Easy. Those were the big ones.
2: Yeah.
1: There's RO still, RO Video, which is like Arty. And RO, I got a nice lighthouse film from RO.
2: Right.
1: There's a Devonport Film Club. There's a few around. There's United Videos. I don't know. It's sort of, is it like kitsch, like a novelty? You know what I mean?
0: I think it is, yeah.
1: I don't own a single DVD. They're all gone.
0: Nah, same.
1: The only one I do own is What We Do in the Shadows. Because, remember, I was in that movie, the Jermaine Clement Tiger Waititi.
2: They edited you out.
1: And they edited me out.
0: But I think they said at the time, she was a bit much.
1: Yeah, like, you're an extra boob. Like, stop adding lines.
2: Stop eyeballing the camera.
1: Yeah. Even though it was Doco style and I would have got away with it, I was a bit much. But I was in the deleted scenes on the DVD.
0: Oh, right. Are they on YouTube?
1: They're on YouTube.
0: Yeah, see?
1: They're on YouTube. I'm going to get rid of this thing. Brian
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2: 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Good morning, Eastern Hutch Road. We've got a breakdown there, Stokes Valley Road. If you can update us further, 0800 jam to the Urb Motorways building, citybound from Hill Street. State Highway 1 and State Highway 2, you've got no hold-ups. St. Pierre's Sushi Value of the Day, 8 delicious pieces for only $8.40. A Bunker's on it for Time Saver Traffic.
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2: The castle, Strancally Castle, they reckon he paid between, I think it was 35 and 40 million
3: pounds.
2: Euros.
3: This is in Southern Ireland.
0: Oh, mate, this
2: they
0: is Mark Euro, Zuckerberg.
2: Eh? Zuckerberg has purchased this
0: Why
2: this
0: did
2: castle.
0: You say Zuckerberg?
4: Yeah,
0: well,
4: you've
0: Zuckerberg.
4: Changed it to be fancier.
2: Zuckerberg. I don't know.
0: Everyone says Zucker.
4: Don't make him sound more approachable.
2: Zucker.
0: So he's purchased an Irish castle. Apparently this is only 10% of what his super yacht cost.
2: That's,
0: and yeah. do you know why he's done this? People are saying
4: tiny
0: because
4: penis. Tiny penis.
0: Tax. Because Facebook is headquartered in
2: Meta's,
0: Ireland.
2: Yeah, Meta's.
0: Pay some tax in New Zealand,
2: this
0: you piece
2: nearly
0: of shit.
2: Bankrupt Ireland, right? They did this thing where they made
0: company tax like 1 cent.
2: Yeah,
0: or
2: yeah, yeah. Next
0: I don't
2: to
0: know
2: nothing.
0: What it was.
2: And it, like all these companies are like sweet, so they came in and just absolutely loopholed it, and it nearly bankrupted Ireland. The IT boom.
4: Like you make enough money, dude. Pay tax. Why are you trying to find loopholes when you make that much money?
2: Love a loophole.
4: You're not going to even feel it. oh my God, what a loser!
2: Well, look at the top six things.
0: Sounds like someone wants to pash Chloe Swarbrick over here.
4: Oh, my God. Oh, my God. Do you know what's so funny? I was talking to the girls. You know, I did that gig on Thursday, Goblin Girls. It's like an all-female stand-up gig in Auckland.
2: Mm.
4: Chloe Swarbrick was in the crowd. The way the women were performing just for her, you could feel Johanna Cosgrove, Justine Smith, Courtney Dawson, Hayley Sproul. We were all like, Chloe's here. Clock, clock, clock. Like, we were just
2: parading.
4: Yeah. Parading around, getting out all our most liberal gear. I was like, man, we were showing off just for Chloe. It was shameful.
5: You were showing off.
4: She was there with her girlfriend. Shameful the way we paraded for her. She loved it.
2: She loved queen of the castle. Well, look at the top six things Mark Zuckerberg can do in his Irish castle. Mm. Number six on the list, pretend he's enjoying a Guinness, but we know he's not because he's a robot.
4: He couldn't handle it. Too spicy.
2: Yeah. It's a lot.
4: Oh, imagine watching Zuckerberg
2: like,
4: trying
2: to split the G. Oh, didn't make it.
4: Yep, keeps sipping, little sips.
0: He's such an awkward man.
4: He's such an awkward man. Can you ever imagine him making love?
0: No.
2: He must have a few times.
0: He's got a face that looks like it doesn't know how to
4: have
0: sex.
4: Similar, yeah.
2: Not similar to mine.
4: Similar.
2: Number five on the list of the top six things Zuckerberg can do in his Irish castle.
0: Why are you saying Zuckerberg?
2: I don't know, man.
4: Stop trying to make it cooler.
2: Number five, not have to worry about liberally applying sunscreen because Ireland.
4: Oh, yeah. Great.
2: You know, he loves
0: that. He's that famous photo zinc. Of him wearing zinc.
2: All over his face.
0: Yeah.
2: All over the zinc.
4: Yeah.
2: Number four on the list of the top six things Zuckerberg can do in his Irish castle.
0: Thank you.
2: He can set up LARPing, except he'll MMA fight invading British forces.
0: Right.
4: Yeah, he said, I'm gonna do like a medieval LARPing, and then he comes in with his like karate gear and you're like, okay.
2: Yeah. He's like, I'm just trying something different.
4: Does he MMA?
2: Yeah. He was looking
4: on anyone else that would be
2: one
4: cool.
2: Stage, he was looking jacked a little while ago. Who was he going to fight? And it didn't end up happening.
0: No, didn't he challenge Elon Musk to fight?
2: Oh, yeah.
0: Remember those two?
2: Yeah.
4: Cool party guys.
2: Cool guys.
4: Cool party.
2: Guys get together.
0: Yeah, when nerds get money.
4: Losers.
2: Number three on the list of the top six things Zuckerberg can do in his Irish castle. Do that weird hydro boarding thing on the River Blackwater, which is right next to his
0: castle. He's got a big river next to his castle. Yeah, he does.
2: Massive river.
0: Yeah, he's got a jetty.
4: Holy!
2: Yeah, it's
0: Google
2: cool,
0: the right? photos. It's pretty cool.
2: It's got a lot of land too, and I think it's Number two on the list of the top six things Zuckerberg can do in his Irish castle: figure out how to power a data center off a potato.
4: He'd
2: always do those scientist experiments. Yes. Use a potato to turn on a light or whatever.
0: Hope he's going
2: to
0: enjoy the river next to his castle before the data centers drain that.
4: Dry it all up.
2: And number one on the list of the top six things Zuckerberg can do in his Irish castle, play innocent in the downfall of society. Punt from Ireland this time.
4: Me, I'm just here in my castle.
2: I'm just a little Irish fellow. Ooh. Me, ruin the world, never.
4: No, I'm just here doing my surfing.
2: That's today's top six.
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5: 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Good morning. A heavy run in on the urban motorway citybound from Hill Street. State Highway 1 is building from Churton Park through to Johnsonville. 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
16: Nice and fine for Wellington. We've got northerly winds, 15 the high, 11 is the low. Tomorrow mainly fine, chance of showers with nor'westers and 15 again.
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16: Atsumariya, good morning in this update. Police are weighing up charges after two separate Auckland assaults involving large groups over the weekend. Two girls were violently robbed by people they'd been hanging out with in Takapuna.
17: Police say most of the youths involved are aged between 12 and 17. Then last night, emergency services were called to downtown Queen Street just after 6:30 following reports of people fighting. Four people were arrested, including two who were taken to hospital, one in a serious condition.
16: It's been 2 years since meth-laced lollies turned up at Auckland City Mission and police still haven't solved the case. The drugs were hidden in pineapple-flavoured Rinder-branded sweets, sparking a scramble to warn hundreds of families, with no link proven to a separate case involving the same packaging. Tupperware is officially back in New Zealand after it stopped trading during the pandemic. Distributor HAG says the kitchenware brand is now available in stores and online. And New Zealand have finished fourth at the German Sail GP Regatta. ANZ is supporting the Cancer Society this Daffodil Day, Friday 28th of August. 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
0: Thank you, Bryn. 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Fletch, Vaughan and Hayley, your chance to win cash. 8 o'clock this morning. ZM Tosses returns. 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We'll give you $100 to start with. You're more than welcome to take that in this cost of living crisis.
4: Now, over the weekend, since Friday, we did this last on Friday, another coin's turned up. So I sort of feel like we can offer them what they won plus $2. We don't need two.
2: We got two $2 coins.
0: Oh, it's just a backup coin.
4: Oh, it's taunting me. I love coins. Love a coin.
0: Next on the show.
4: There is a young Sydney man, who is offering a service. It's $20, and he's going to help you if you suspect that your boyfriend might be a bit curious.
0: Curious?
4: Oh. Might be awfully queer.
0: Oh.
4: Ooh. Tell you about it next.
0: Is it him?
19: I know.

0: Olivia Rodrigo dropped dead on ZM. Fletch, Vaughn and Hayley, the show thanks to Chemist Warehouse. Treat Dad with a Natio grooming gift set from only $26.99.
1: I just saw this guy's last name and I don't know how to say it. Mug of us.
2: Can't call the
1: thing. Well, I just saw MAGA and I was like, make America great again. He's a 19-year-old Sydney creator. His name's Anthony and he charges just $20. $20 Australian, right? That is enough to cover coffee and food.
0: Mm-hmm.
1: You give him $20. This is for the ladies. And what he'll do is he'll message your boyfriend online and see if he'll bite on a discreet same-sex hookup.
0: Wow. I mean, this has been a famous service. Yeah. This has been around a long time where girls will do this and slide into a boyfriend's DMs.
1: Yeah, to see if he'll cheat.
0: Yeah.
1: Right?
0: Mm-hmm.
1: But this is to see if your boyfriend gay. So if you were like, I suspect that not only is my boyfriend maybe eyes are wandering, but eyes may be wandering to the opposite gender. So what he does, this was like a free TikTok tip video that he made. He's a creator.
0: Yeah.
1: On closeted partner red flags. That
0: ooh,
1: went viral.
0: Okay.
2: What are they?
0: Crop tops.
1: He said, I'll find that information, but I'm on this now. He said he's done 12 tests so far on $20, right?
0: Yep.
1: So that's $240, man.
0: He needs to charge more. How long does this take?
1: Well,
0: it's time consuming.
1: Not long. It's a DM.
0: Yeah, true.
1: Hey.
0: Is this
1: How
0: guy,
1: you going?
0: Like,
1: little
0: is this
1: chitty
0: guy
1: chitty
0: good looking? Because that would help.
1: He is good looking.
0: Okay.
1: He is good looking.
0: I was going to say, because it wouldn't work if you're a minger.
1: So, no. No. You've got to be, if you are curious to try men for the first time, you've got to try a cutie first. So,
2: gee, is that the rule? You've got to start with the cutie.
1: You've got to start with the cutie, yeah. Otherwise it'll just really throw you.
2: Right. You're saying if you start with a minger, you're not going to
1: get an authentic experience.
2: But you've just kind of like gone for a bad one.
1: Yeah, yeah. It's like trying, I don't know, Thai food for the first time and going to the worst Thai restaurant in town.
0: Okay.
1: Right. You've got to try the satay at the best.
2: A little cutie.
0: I don't think I've ever had a bad pad Thai.
2: Because it's boring.
0: This is a good point, isn't
1: it? No one's hit me with a bad satay stick.
0: Exactly.
1: You know what I mean? So it was a thing. He was flooded with requests. People being like, I'm so suspicious of my boyfriend. He's done 12 tests, $240.
0: Do you think this is because of hated rivalry? Like girlfriends watching it with their boyfriends and the boyfriends are really into it?
1: They're like, yeah, should we watch another one?
0: Yeah, yeah,
1: yeah. Oh, rewind then, I missed that
0: bit. She's like, oh, maybe we should go to bed. We've got 2 eps left. He's like, no.
1: Yeah.
0: Keep watching.
2: You go to bed. I'm just going to... stab and watch it. Get you tomorrow.
1: I'm just gonna get these the closeted red flag.
2: Yeah, I'd love to
1: red
2: know.
1: Flags to look out for.
2: I'd love to know if I'm ticking any of these.
1: Standby.
0: I reckon you'll tick a few.
2: Okay.
1: So of the 12 that he's done, 240 just for IRD purposes, 4 have responded positively.
0: Yeah.
1: What?
2: That's that, right?
1: 4 boyfriends turned out either gay curious, or willing to meet up.
0: Turned out gay?
1: Yeah, the rest
0: what,
1: said
0: like,
1: that they were straight or didn't respond at all. Just like,
2: oh, no thanks, dude.
0: Yeah, right.
1: And he then, for the $20 fee he receives, forwards the screenshots to the girlfriends without commentary. It's just like,
0: here you go. Take
1: with that, thanks for the coffee.
2: Process as you
1: whatever.
2: Would.
0: Yeah.
1: Oh, okay, here you go. He said the biggest red flag is over-the-top aggressive homophobia.
0: Yeah.
1: Oh no. But you know, anti, because they're just
2: really
1: fighting
2: what's inside. But then some little cutie comes along and pops the cork.
0: Yeah, I mean, you see this all the time in American politics with all these outspoken homophobic figures.
2: Conservative, and they're always religious people.
0: Yeah, and then they're busted on Grindr hooking up with dudes.
1: Totally.
0: And you're just
1: yeah.
0: like, well, of course.
1: Yeah. He said projected homophobia, the loudest ones. Because if you're not gay. You know what I mean?
0: Yeah.
1: You're just like, I don't care if you are. I'm not. Yeah, whereas if you're coming out and being this is a problem. I'm the straightest you've ever seen. You so gay. So he said he's not scaling up on this. He was like, I'm not actually going to go to the step where I meet them because that's just putting him in danger.
0: Unless they're really hot.
1: Unless they're hot and you're like, absolutely. Yeah.
2: Have a look.
1: He said he has received a bit of harassment from this.
0: And then send those screenshots to the girlfriend that's paid you $20. Say, great, I can see why you're with him.
1: Yeah.
2: Right.
1: 3 gay, the closeted red flags, extreme aggressive homophobia, phone secrecy, and sudden shifts in privacy. So those last two would be
2: that's just anybody.
1: Your usual cheaty weedy.
2: Yeah.
0: I can't believe he's found that. But I mean, I guess they were concerned about it. Or they had they thought that might be the case. So.
1: Yeah, or you've seen a little history, a little video history. I mean, we've all had a
0: but then that
1: look
0: might
1: around.
0: Make your relationship even hotter.
1: Joe. If a seemingly straight man said to me, I'm having these feelings, I'd be like, marry me.
2: Jesus, throwing that around a few times this morning.
1: Don't just look. Just get involved.
0: Yeah, God, I thought love was dead. It was dead 6 months ago, and now
2: you want to hook up with a dude that wants to hook up with dudes. And marry him.
1: Anyone. We're just having fun. It's 2026. Get out there and live.
0: 11 past 7 next on the show.
1: Silly little poll.
2: Yeah. How good do you consider yourself at cooking?
1: Yeah.
0: Well, is it Brooklyn Beckham?
1: It's Brooklyn Beckham again.
0: He's been roasted again online for his cooking.
1: Because he's like, I'm a chef. I'm somewhat of a chef. And he shares it. And everyone's like, ugh.
0: I guess Alex Warren, ZM.

0: Alex Warren burning down on ZM, and he's in New Zealand. Played a Christchurch at the weekend and Auckland tonight at Spark Arena. And last night there was a listening party for his new album, which is out on Friday. Producer Girlies, you were there?
1: Yeah, I was there.
0: Our very own Georgia. Lovely Georgia Bird.
2: Interviewed her.
0: Yeah.
1: I know, they had a cute little Q&A session. It was very fun.
2: I actually wanted to say something to her about her.
1: What?
2: When he came out on stage, she didn't stand up. You know, when someone comes out, you greet them.
0: Yeah. Oh, no, an etiquette.
2: I think the etiquette. I was just going to bring it up with her. She did such a good job of the interview, I know, but she sat there and I was just like, you got to stand up.
0: But he's also not the king.
2: No, but he's respected. He's more famous than us.
3: But it is.
2: I'm going to bring up the etiquette with her later.
1: But okay. Yes, we heard the whole album in full.
2: Yeah, and you came in buzzing this morning.
1: Yeah, great album. I'm very excited for everyone to hear it. And then, Q&A session. I met some lovely listeners. Actually, fans of Shannon and I than you guys, to be honest. But
2: insanity. Yeah.
4: Do you know we have a ship name now?
1: Yeah.
4: Someone commented on a video where Shanwin.
2: Shanwin. Shanwin.
4: Yeah,
2: you got Shanwin.
4: Yeah, yeah.
2: I like Shanwin.
3: Wasn't that cloth that guy always used to try to sell
0: on the infomercials? That's a Shanwin.
3: Shanwow.
1: Because we're so good at doing so many different things.
2: Shanwin.
4: Shanwow.
2: God, but it took so long for us to work out both of your names and which one's which.
0: Alex Warren will be on the show with us tomorrow.

0: know. Silly little poll. Do you think you're a great cook? So Brooklyn Peltz Beckham. Emphasis on the pelts because he's still fighting with his family. Brooklyn Beckham like shares cooking videos all the time because you know David Beckham's a good cook. I'm gonna make some steaks.
1: I didn't know David Beckham was a good cook.
0: He's a really good cook. He's got this like whole kitchen thing. Did you watch the doco? And he's got this like outhouse with like a full kitchen. And,
2: yeah,
0: you know, everything. Cool. He loves meats and just cooking little things. Anyway, so Brooklyn shares his recipes all the time, and he always gets roasted by chefs, being like, "I'm gonna make this meal. I'm going to follow his instructions, make this meal." Yep. And it's like, that is nothing. That's not authentic. It's awful. And he made this cloud pizza, like a protein pizza with like fluffed egg white. You know, everyone was like, yuck, bro. I want muscles, but not enough to make pizza that bad. Like, look at the base on this thing. Look how bad that looks. It's just yuck. It looks like a meat
1: patty.
0: What is
1: it? Ooh, it's set on top.
0: Basil, tomatoes.
1: Jesus, mate, pull back on the basil.
0: It's a basil pizza.
2: It's a terrible pizza.
1: Like, if you don't have that much basil, turn it into pesto and get it drizzled on.
2: It's very hard.
0: Blonde and yuck.
2: Very hard to make a pizza look unappetizing, but he's done it.
0: Everyone's like, why are you sharing this? It looks terrible.
2: It looks like something like a kid would make and be like, ma'am, yeah, look. And
0: you'd
2: be like,
0: we're making pizzas.
2: Well done, little Tracy.
0: Yeah, sure, I'll put it in the oven.
2: Yeah.
1: I made, at the weekend, a granted at-home version of the short rib they make on the beer. You know the beer?
0: Yeah.
1: So I made the at-home version because I didn't have veal bones to blanch to make my own veal bone broth. So, you know, I had to make do with some beef stock.
2: Well, this guy over here in the cost of living crisis.
0: Yeah,
2: we're all getting bloody reduced to clear meat at the supermarket.
1: It was free home kill short rib that I was like, what am I going to do with this?
0: Nice.
1: It was, and they have it just a little bit because it's fine dining restaurant. I see why. Christ, it was so rich. I woke up in the middle of the night. I was like, I'm going to be sick. Yeah, that thing. You're like, but cooking with someone, feeding people.
2: It's therapeutic, isn't it?
1: It is.
2: This is today's question for Silly Little Poll.
1: How good are you at cooking? Are you terrible, average, or great?
0: Those are the three options.
1: 6% of people said terrible.
0: That's good.
1: 33% of people said great. 61% said average.
2: Okay. So,
0: and did you answer?
2: I put good. I'm good.
0: I put good.
2: Yeah, I put good.
0: Yeah,
2: I'm good.
0: I put good.
1: No good, says Bryden. Bloody lucky I have my wife. I can smoke meat, but that's it.
0: Smoke meat. That's fine, though, if you can do that. I'm all right doing the rest.
1: You do that. I can follow a recipe and can remember some and do them from memory, but when it comes to vibes-based cooking, those people who just taste and know what's missing, not a chance. I end up with some ghastly concoction.
2: Yeah.
1: Hannah said, I'm more of a baker than a cook. Cooking's easier than baking. Baking's a science. You've got to be so precise.
0: We're going to talk soon about baking. I've got a pitch to make after a.
2: Oh, okay.
1: You got a pitch.
0: Knee jerk a purchase yesterday. More on that later. Stay tuned. Nice. Don't leave.
1: I'm a 2-minute

0: I'm a 2 minute noodles Michelin star chef, says Carl. Gemma, forced to watch my mum when I was 12 and write notes. Absolutely hated it, but now I'm thankful because I can cook.
1: Yeah, that's good.
0: Pepper and salt are overpowering spices for my palate, says Lucy. I don't really like lots of food, so never learn how to cook for anyone but myself.
1: Wow.
0: Nightmare. Salt and pepper are too much? Okay,
1: wow.
0: We've got a chicken nuggy girl on our hands.
1: That's yeah. Right. You do your boo.
0: Samantha, because I love mixing flavors and experimenting, I'm very happy in the kitchen. I love making people happy and, to be real, love the praise I get when I make a good meal.
1: Yeah, same.
0: It's good
1: and
0: praise.
1: And if I work on something as well, like, and really make it for you and take time, and you don't immediately give me great praise and keep it coming,
0: it'll never happen again.
1: Why did I bother?
0: Logan says, I cook well enough to keep myself alive. It's always a treat when I make something really tasty. And I'm like, well done, me. I cook to survive, says Kara. If I win lotto, I'll be hiring a full-time chef.
1: Oh, I didn't even think about that. Because then you could be like, listen up, chef. I need to get shreds.
0: Yes, yeah,
1: make
0: yeah,
1: it
0: yeah.
1: delish.
0: Make it delish and shred.
2: Well, Wednesday, if you do win lotto, you'll have $20 million to spend on a personal
0: chef. We're back.
1: I won't have $20 million because I'll be giving some of it to my dear friends Fletch and Vaughan.
0: Yeah, we're back. You. The syndicate's back.
2: Are we back? Is the syndicate back?
0: Syndicate's back, baby.
1: Oh,
2: getting
1: baby.
2: The syndicate back?
0: I put, I'm a great chef, but the reason I'm great is because no one else in their house cooks, so there's nothing else to compare it to.
1: Yeah, great.
0: Well, for a little poll, we asked how good are you at cooking, and 61% of you said average.
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7: 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Good morning. It is heavy on the Uber motorway citybound from Hill Street through to Everton Terrace, State Highway 1. Moderate to heavy citybound Tarworth through to Johnsonville. State Highway 2, moderate to heavy in patches. Citybound from Upper Hutt through to Petone. 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Time saver traffic.
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4: And this Friday is Daffodil Day, and ANZM are teaming up to raise money for the Cancer Society, and one in three Kiwis are affected by cancer. 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And that $3 donation goes to the Cancer Society. Now, for all the money that we raise, we're going to be dropping from the Skyride at Sky City, Auckland. So we're going to be pulled up.
5: From the bottom
4: of the Sky Tower.
5: 53 floors.
4: Yep.
5: And then dropped.
4: Now,
5: they're calling it controlled descent, but also dropped.
4: The more donations, the more times we do it. And we've got a bunch of celebrities and show friends joining us throughout the day on Friday.
5: I just think that us and Brian Clint doing it over and over and over again just feels unwell, you know. So we've got great friends coming in. We got Pax Asadi to say yes the other day. We've got Israel Adesanya, Joseph Parker, Joel from LAB's coming, Patty Gower. Joel Little's coming. We've got Shorty Street Scar. Do you know who I'm excited about? Hi, Heather from Harcourt's here.
4: She's doing it, yeah.
5: Heather from Harcourt's here.
6: All the stops.
5: Yeah, we've got lots of people. Silver Ferns, Suzanne Paul. It's going to be such a great day for a great cause. Next, though, God, we need to talk about the ugliest shoes in fashion.
6: Oh.
5: These are abysmal.
4: Awful. ZM.

0: on ZM. Fletch, Vaughn and Hayley are going to give away some cash soon at 8 o'clock. ZM Tosses returns.
1: This is some fashion news. We need to stop this in its tracks. Chanel. Chanel, one of the most respected fashion houses of all time, released in their 2027 Resort Collection the barefoot sandal, and it was immediately worn on the red carpet by the wonderful Margaret Qualley, who I love.
0: Oh, yeah.
1: She's in some movie with Jacob Elordi at the moment called The Dog Stars or something.
2: Yeah, post-apocalyptic stuff.
1: And the dog's the bestie.
2: He can fly a plane.
0: Oh, yeah.
2: And they go looking for something.
1: Helpful.
2: That you can fly a plane in the apocalypse as long as you've got gas.
1: Well, the three of us would be screwed. Fletch, I'd be putting that on you, Mr. Plane Enthusiast.
0: No, I don't know how to fly a plane.
1: Well, then figure it out if you're really enthusiastic about them.
2: I'm so full of white male arrogance. I'll give it a go.
1: Well, I did that show, Dan Bowman's show, where I had to do a flight simulator, land a plane.
0: Yeah. How'd you go?
1: I landed it in the Wellington airport, as in the wheels touched down. And as I turned around to celebrate that I had done this, the plane burst into flames. So
2: you don't want
1: it
2: that.
1: It was a rough going. So don't look at me when the apocalypse comes. He's on food and bunker. I'm on laughs and vibes. And obviously, probably procreation. And I'm sorry, but if we're, you know, if it's up to us three, you're both going to have to do it.
0: I'll so they're not all siblings.
2: I'm going to crash the plane before she makes it.
1: Open the chute, kick her out.
0: And that's how humanity ended.
1: Because no one wanted to shag Hayley. We refused. So anyway, so Margaret Qualley, amazing actress, she did the red carpet for this movie. That's why we're talking about this. And she was seen in this beautiful Chanel dress. And on her feet, everyone was like, duh, is that?
2: Oh, it was ghastly.
1: So imagine a barefoot. Which I just would have preferred.
0: Yeah.
1: Everyone would be like, how bohemian.
0: Well, it's a resort collection. You're at the resort. Yeah, beach.
1: Oh, drink shampoo. Nice. Yeah, with magenta.
2: Well put.
1: Couldn't find them in my barefoot. It's called the naked shoe. So it's a barefoot, toes, ball, arch, all completely bare. And then imagine the back of a sandal, like just a leather cap on the sandal with a small bit. That's all it is tied to the foot. Like, they're just... Fletch, just to remind you, because they just made me sick.
0: Yeah, no, that's disgusting.
1: It just
2: makes no sense.
1: It made it the stone of
2: it's
1: your
2: like
1: feet.
2: It's like a pirate's eye patch, but just for your heel.
1: Okay, someone said, okay, here's some reviews online. Fugly and impractical.
0: Yeah.
1: Ooh,
2: that's a great little
1: too
2: list.
1: Much.
2: Really short review.
1: This is stupid as hell. If it's half a shoe, it should cost half as much. Now, Georgia just walked in. She loves a half shoe.
2: She loves a half shoe.
1: Actually, Georgia.
0: No, but Georgia wears a whole shoe, but
1: Georgia,
0: it just
1: get
0: doesn't.
1: In here.
2: She's wearing her Adidas Sambas today.
1: No, but sometimes she wears like a boot that should be a boot, but it's a half shoe.
2: But the boot doesn't have a back. It's
3: Jump
2: a backless boot.
3: Mule,
1: it's not a mule. Now, have you seen the
2: Chanel? It's a mule because you look like an ass.
1: Well done on the Alex Warren interview.
4: Hey, thank you.
1: I have a little review to give you.
4: Oh, you weren't even there.
1: No, but I didn't need to be to see something abominable. Anyway.
4: Oh, I know what it is.
1: It's just some respect. What do you think of these Chanel cap heel?
4: The fact that she's immediately got Ming feet now, like as she's walking, like she's already got dirty feet.
0: Yeah. Yeah.
4: Do you know what I mean?
2: It's like nip into the supermarket in summer and you go in barefoot and you come out and you're like, ew.
4: Yeah, also it's wrappers stuck to the bottom of your feet, you know?
1: Now here's the punchline. How much are they worth in New Zealand dollars?
4: Well, they're Chanel, right?
1: Chanel.
2: What are they made of?
1: Leather cap. It's a leather cap on the heel with two bits of leather string.
2: I'm going to say something stupid like $1,200.
4: $895.
1: $4,000.
4: No, they're not.
0: What?
1: Don't swear we're on the radio.
2: $4,000 right off.
0: But you look ridiculous.
4: Yeah. Literally no one's buying those.
1: Yeah. Fugly and Impractical is my favourite review of these shoes. For $4,000.
0: That's insane.
1: You're not even getting... Just go to like the Salvation Army if you're into this. Get a pair of summer sandals. Cut all of it off except for the heel. Tie that on with a shoelace. That's, what is that, like $10? Not for me.
0: No.
1: Not for me.
0: No, we'll pass on that one.
2: I haven't seen anyone online...
1: Like them.
2: Say yes, please.
0: No, I can't imagine.
2: Immediately. Here's
1: a little bit like Rage Bait.
0: Yeah.
1: You know how Balenciaga does Rage Bait when they're like, here's a trash bag.
4: Guys, you know who's going to be going for them? The ones that are grounding.
1: Yes.
4: The grounders will go for them.
1: Yeah, that's what I thought. Yeah, you're whimsical.
0: Yeah, well,
2: those filthy hippies have $4,000.
4: Some might.
2: I'd be amazed.
0: Some might. 27 minutes away from 8. Next on the show, a lot of Kiwis are buying cars without test driving.
1: Like, no way.
0: I know, a
1: it's
0: lot.
1: It's one of the biggest purchases you'll ever make.
0: So we want to delve into this these stats next and also ask you, have you ever bought a lemon? And maybe you didn't test drive, or you didn't do your research, you didn't get someone to look at it.
1: Safety schmafety.
0: Send a Spyro, ZM.

0: Sienna Spyro, Material Lover on ZM. Fletch Vaughan and Hayley, the show thanks to Animates making happy happen for pets. 23 minutes away from 8. So this is a stat that blew my mind. Nearly 4 in 10 Kiwi new car buyers never test drive their car.
1: So you mean new car as in the cars are brand new?
0: The cars are brand new.
1: So they just trust this car's going to be for me because it's new and I've had one before?
0: But,
1: or
0: like, as someone that doesn't own a car and I rent a lot of cars or I borrow cars or whatever.
2: Yeah.
0: You're always in different cars and some cars you're like, oh, I don't like this. I don't like
2: You click on a car.
0: And so that just blew my mind.
2: I've never test driven a car, but I've never bought a new car. Oh, I bought that old Mazda off of PAX and we went for a little drive.
0: Yeah.
2: You know what I mean? And I tested this out.
0: And if you'd done your
3: drive though, that was a bit of a pickle, wasn't it?
2: Yeah.
0: And if you'd had someone look over that car, they would have said there's no spare tire in
2: it. It was a pickle. It literally was like one of the most dud cars, and in my relationship with PAX has never been the same. But no, and now I'm the Mazbassador. I just get given cars for a while.
0: So they researched just over 2,000 Kiwis in this. This is a Trade Me Cars Consumer Insights report. 38% of new car buyers purchased without testing the vehicle. I guess they're just in the dealership, so yeah, like you say, they trust it.
2: Yeah, totally. But I mean, if it's a trusted brand, you're like, how bad can it be?
0: But so if there's that many people with new cars, I wonder if it's like this for secondhand. And this is what I want to ask this morning. 0800 dials at him and text through 9696. Did you buy a lemon of a car? Because
2: sometimes
0: you didn't.
2: You just hear of like the most screwed up things because people put a little bit of like lip gloss on a car and then they palm it off and they're like, see you, Trade Me. Yeah.
0: Well, that's the thing. If you are going to spend all this money, you've got to get someone to go over it. But then if you're buying a car that's only worth a few grand, do you want to pay like $500-$600 for someone to be like,
2: no, you just like, I sort of know what I'm getting.
0: Okay, well, 0800 dials at M 969.

0: Do you know that bought a car off a friend?
1: Yeah.
0: And it broke down.
1: And then you're like, this is shit.
2: Oh, you don't buy a car off a friend.
1: No.
0: No, never buy a car off a friend.
1: No, don't do that.
0: Okay, 0800 dials it in. Text through 9696.
1: Did you have a lemon of a car?
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5: 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The Urban Motorway is heavy citybound from Hill Street. State Highway 2 heavy citybound Kennedy Good through to Petone Esplanade. State Highway 1 moderate to heavy citybound Tawa through to Johnsonville. 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
0: 17 minutes away from 8, your chance to win cash is coming up. ZM Tossers is at 8 o'clock. Right now, though, when did you buy a lemon of a car? Because nearly 4 in 10 Kiwis are not test driving a brand new car. And you can understand it's brand new, so that's fine.
1: I don't know, but if it was a brand new car, meaning it's more expensive, tens of thousands of dollars sometimes.
0: You want to sit in it at least and feel it's right. But so people are doing this as well for second-hand cars. A lot of you are texting in and calling in with some horror
2: stories.
0: Most
2: New Zealand thing ever to fly to the other end of the country and buy something sight unseen.
0: Jono, you did this.
6: Yeah, a little bit. Me and my mate did it. Yeah, it was an epic road trip.
0: Okay,
1: so what happened?
0: Tell us,
1: what did you buy?

0: It was a Nissan Safari. So, okay. Decked up on big tyres, big lift, big engine, that kind of thing.
1: Yeah.
2: Okay.
3: So, you had to fly to Auckland to pick this car up.
2: From where?
0: Yep. I don't know. Somewhere near the beach.
4: No. Sorry. Where were you? Where did you fly up from?
0: We're based in Timaru.
2: Oh, brilliant.
1: Oh, shit. Wow. Okay. So, big drive. Okay.
4: So, tell us what happened when you got here.
0: So, we flew up. We checked out the car. Took it for a spin around Auckland. It ran pretty well. You know, a few rust patches had been fixed up, but we thought, oh, yeah, we'll give this a shot. We were young. So we said yes and handed over 14 grand and road tripped it home. We made it out of Auckland and the clutch went on us. We lost the save cylinder.
4: So just every time you need to change gears, you're just taking a breath and smashing it.
0: Yeah, pretty much. We did what we could. We saved the clutch fluid that we had for downshifting. We just like bang shifted up through the gears.
4: Yeah.
0: For the 6-hour road trip to Wellington. That's a bit of a laugh, really. We're not really good at it.
4: It is literally just where you just don't clutch it. You just jam the.
1: Do you just ram it in and into the car? Just has to figure it out.
4: Yeah. And then so you get to Wellington.
0: Ribs, it's fine.
4: Did you get on the ferry or did you have to fix it in Wellington?
0: No, so we got a new slave cylinder, was able to sweet talk a garage to do a cash job on the side, literally right then in front of us, to then meet the 1 o'clock ferry we'd be able to push back.
1: Are you messaging this guy you bought this lemon off being like, yo?
0: Yeah, but yeah, it goes nowhere. He's blocked us already, so.
1: $14K!
4: So, okay, we're only at Wellington. We're not even on the ferry yet. What's the second half of the trip got?
0: So, classically, if you ever ride the ferry, it gets delayed. Yep. So, it got delayed. Pushed us into the night by the time we sort of left Picton. And then we started to lose one headlight and then the other headlight.
1: Oh, no!
2: It's an eardrum.
4: Oh, my God, that's brilliant.
0: So, I don't know if you've tried it, but driving on the highway using only your hazards is a bit intimidating.
4: Hazards? Oh, you shouldn't. Jono, you shouldn't be doing that.
2: Jono. They were young. No excuse, but they were young. We look back.
1: Wait, so hang on. And then you get this thing home. I mean, you lived. Hello.
0: Well, then we had booked in for some modifications. We wanted, new tyres, new lift, that sort of thing, take it to the shop. They look over it and they're like, sorry, your chassis is full of rust. The vehicles are done.
1: It's a dust.
0: Like, it's completely right off.
4: But,
1: $14,000.
4: I was going to say, but at least you got a good story, but it's not a $14,000 story, is it?
1: That's a $3,000 story. That's a $3,000. I'm happy.
4: Yeah. Great $3,000 yarn.
0: Yeah,
4: I know.
0: Yeah, it would have been far better.
3: Completely non-spawn, but non-members of the AA can pay $229 for someone to look over that car before you buy it.
1: Yeah, Jono. Next time.
4: When you're buying a Nissan Safari off a West Aucklander who's definitely thrashed up and down motorway and not washed the salt off.
1: Yeah.
4: The AA's never going to give that the tick of approval, even if it's in good nick, apart from a couple of things. You Jono and the lads just wanted to
3: You would have saved $13,800, I'm just saying. Jono, what a yarn. Thank you so much. We'll get to more of your calls and texts next. 0800 dials at him 9696. When did you buy a lemon? I mean, that's at least he test-drived.
1: At least he's laughing.
3: Ella Langley, Be Her, ZM.

0: Ella Langley, Be Her on ZM. Fletch Vaughan and Hayley, 9 minutes away from A. We'll play ZM Tosser soon. The Activator just minutes away, but right now, there are some cautionary tales here.
1: Yeah. We've got a few of them.
0: When did you buy a lemon of a car? Maybe you didn't test drive, you didn't get it checked. Hayley, what happened?
2: Good morning.
1: Good morning.
2: It was my now husband. He, we were 18 at the time and we needed a car, and he ended up buying this cool-ass car. It was a Mitsubishi Diamante. It was a flat one. It had a spoiler.
0: Okay.
2: We were quite excited about it.
0: Yeah.
2: And then 4 months into driving this cool car.
1: Yeah, cool.
2: The repo company turned up at his work and decided to take it because the previous owners took it, didn't pay.
0: That's right, because what do you do when you buy a car? You're meant to check.
3: Yeah, you can do it on Car Jam. It'll say
1: lemon,
3: if there's any
1: out. There's lemon check or whatever.
3: Yeah. If it's owed money, it'll find it. Oh,
2: well,
3: my God, that's
2: over 20 years internet on our phone, so.
3: Oh, right, it was on time.
2: At all, so.
0: Wow.
2: Yeah.
3: Okay, what about there? What's the other lemon?
2: Oh, the other lemon. well, this was a couple of years later when I thought that we might have learned our lesson. He just needed a car, so he purchased one off Trade Me, and it was in Hamilton.
0: Yeah.
2: Which we probably should have known right then and there. It probably wasn't a good car.
3: Excuse you. Excuse you.
0: Shots fired.
3: Yeah. Where are you calling from? Where were you living at the time?
2: Oh, no comment.
3: Yeah. Someone
2: who's
3: smoothed
2: it out. Palmy.
3: Yeah, all right. You watch yourself, Palmerston.
2: And so he caught a bus all the way up to Hamilton, got the Subaru Legacy.
0: Of course, because second-hand Subarus.
3: Of Subarus.
0: Yeah.
1: Creme de la creme.
2: Oh, my gosh. Yeah, a week later, the clutch slipped out, and
0: Is he in charge of buying the cars now?
3: I bet.
2: Oh, he's done better now. Okay. After 20 years.
3: I bet he absolutely thrashed the living shit out of that Subaru on the drive from Hamilton to Palmy. He took the desert road.
2: Oh my gosh!
3: He opened her up on the desert road. I bet.
0: So good, Hayley. Thank you. Jess, when did you buy a lemon? What happened?
4: Sorry, was that Jess?
0: Yeah, Jess. Go ahead. Go ahead, Jess.
4: So it was my first car. It was a Honda hatch, and it went all right to begin with, but then the temperature would always crank right up to hot, and so I had to always drive on full, no matter what the weather, and so that's often windows down, and carry a 2-litre milk bottle of water in the car, because at the traffic lights, it was like Russian roulette. Am I going to hit the red? And then often it would. So I have to pull over after the lights, pop the bonnet, top up the water, and then carry on my trip.
0: Oh God! So it sounds like you need it.
3: The only thing cooling it was the air flowing through the engine when you were going.
4: Pretty much.
3: Bet you bloody loved a downhill, chuck it in neutral and just coast.
1: Yeah.
3: Oh, look at the temperature needle going down.
4: Yeah, but then to make it worse, I was driving along one day and I could hear this tink, tink, tink.
0: Oh,
4: and
0: God.
4: I thought, shit, I better pull over. What is that? So I pulled over, but when I pulled over, I was kind of half over a drive.

0: driveway, so I reversed, and I heard this raunching noise.
1: So what was that noise again? I just didn't get that.
2: The noise. What was the noise?
0: Oh, it was like a real raunching noise.
3: Yeah, oh, no. Baby, I love when cars make that noise.
0: Yeah, like metal on concrete. I got out, and it was the exhaust pipe, and it had come off, and I'd reversed over it.
2: Oh, jeez.
3: So the tink, was it bouncing along the road as you were driving?
0: Yep.
2: Good stuff.
1: That's good stuff.
2: Oh, my God.
3: We love a Civic,
2: okay,
3: though.
2: And have we learned our lesson after this, Jess? Do we get our cars checked before we buy one? Or do we test drive?
0: I'm getting definitely a test drive. I'm getting better at the checks. This was the 90s.
3: This had big 90s. I drove around a Starlet for years with a couple of milk bottles with water in it under the front seat.
2: That's what we did
3: at the time.
2: My Honda Prelude, we had to have a 4-litre water canister in the boot just in case.
1: Yeah.
2: Just what you did.
1: That's what you did.
3: These days we'll never know, eh? Never know that we used to have to really work for our cars.
1: Yeah.
3: Sometimes we'd leave our headlights on and there wouldn't be a little thing that dinged us to tell us our headlights
1: were on. Try being a smoker with windows that didn't go down. That was awful.
2: We used to drive over the centre line. It wouldn't pull you back in.
1: No.
2: I know.
1: If you fell asleep, it was like, good night.
3: And if you didn't manually turn off your indicator, you were the dickhead driving for ages with your indicator on.
2: Some messages in.
3: There's so many of them. Someone said, you have freaked me right out. Last week, I flew up to Hamilton and spent $33,000 on a Ford Ranger sight unseen. So far, so good, but I'll let you know if it goes bad.
2: I mean, I guess it would be newish if it's that price, right? So you're probably fine. But God, why don't people get checks?
3: Mm.
1: Bought a Ford Focus in 2021 for $20,000. $20,000. 4 weeks owning it, I needed a new petrol tank. 12 weeks, I was going back to Ford dealership. And after 12 weeks, it needed a whole new transmission.
2: Oh, wow.
1: Lemon. Someone said, don't buy anything from Northland. Scathed. I've been scarred before.
2: Shots fired here.
3: There has been some real regional shots fired.
1: Yeah.
3: Purchased the car from Auckland. I made my judgment entirely on how trustworthy the person looked on their Facebook profile.
1: Yeah.
3: Home a couple of weeks later, needed to replace the radiator. I still think that was just a coincidence.
1: Yeah.
3: Still have the car, though, and it's all good.
2: Okay. Yeah.
1: My parents got me my auntie's farm car as my first car. Spent thousands getting it road drivable. We took their word that it was all good. Farm car.
2: Yeah.
3: Farm car would have been like a Suzuki, a Scooter or something.
1: Yeah.
3: God.
1: Someone said they bought a car and it blew up. Do you want to give us any more information about that? They said, it turned out it was a manufacturing fault. Jeepers.
2: Right.
3: Somebody said I actually avoided this by taking it to the local mechanic and just saying, can you give this a look over?
2: Yeah, and they'll be
3: honest. They plugged in their little diagnostic machine.
2: Yeah.
3: And it turned out the car yard selling it had just also plugged in a diagnostic machine and been like, clear lights.
2: Wow.
1: Clear lights.
3: You can just clear the dashboard. I've never played with one of those diagnostic machines, but I've seen them at the...
2: Wow.
1: I love this, that someone bought a car off of Facebook Marketplace. They got over to the house and they said, do you want to have a look under the hood? And they were like, yeah, have a look under the hood. Just stood there like that. They're like, I don't know what I'm looking at. So technically did give it a bit of a look over, and I just acted like I knew it and said, yeah, that looks pretty good. Took it and was like, oh, wow.
2: Engine's there.
1: Yeah. Engine. I see an engine and something else.
3: What is this where the 710 goes?
1: Yeah.
3: Oh, mate, that's oil. You're just reading the cap upside
1: down. Yeah, that's perfect.
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7: 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Good morning, a heavy run in on the Urb Motorway city-bound from Hill Street through to Everton Terrace, State Highway 2. Heavy city-bound Kennedy Good through to Petone, moderate through to Naranga. State Highway 1 is heavy city-bound Tawa through to Granada Drive. 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
10: 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Queensgate, late nights every Thursday until 9 p.m.
11: Nice and fine for Wellington. We've got northerly winds, 15 the high, 11 is the low. Tomorrow mainly fine, chance of showers with nor'westers and 15 again.
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11: Ansa Maria, good morning in this update. Two girls have been assaulted and robbed by a group of teens in Auckland's Takapuna after hanging out with them on Saturday night. Police say most of the teens involved have been identified and potential charges are being considered. The coroner's inquest into the drowning of 25-year-old Isaac Levings after a concert at Wellington's waterfront in 2023 is back underway today.
12: The court will today hear from Wellington City Council Chief Operating Officer James Roberts and possibly the Regional Economic Development Agency. The council voted against an urgent fencing proposal last year, where Roberts told the meeting balustrading was the only practical option. He's previously said there's really no other way of improving safety.
11: Australia's bird flu outbreak has jumped to a mammal for the first time after a long-nosed fur seal was found infected in South Australia. Authorities say the virus is likely to keep spreading through marine animals and wildlife. And world champion Lando Norris has secured back-to-back Formula One victories, this time at the Dutch Grand Prix. Liam Lawson came seventh in his Red Bull cameo. ANZ is supporting the Cancer Society this Daffodil Day, Friday 28th August. Text DONATE to 305 to make an instant $3 donation.
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13: Thank you, Britain. Good morning. Fletch, Vaughan and Hayley Foreman. It's

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1: We need to talk about the new holiday trend. This is something that great for friends. I think we, as a genuine friends, Fletch, Vaughan and Hayley, we've talked about doing something similar to this, putting in the calendar. Yeah, I like this idea very much. But I also need to tell you about what I did yesterday. Very soon.
0: You stepped into the future.
1: I think Vaughan's going to be like, cool. And Fletch will be like, what happened to my friend? She used to be cool.
0: Okay.
2: Standing a nerd.
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0: ZM Tosses returns this week, and it's so simple. It's heads or tails. We'll give you $100. You pick correctly, toss it, double your money. Mm. You can keep going as long as you want, but if you lose, you lose.
1: You lose it.
0: You lose.
1: You lose, you lose it.
0: That's it. Shannon joins us. Shannon, good morning.
5: Morning.
0: How was your weekend, Shannon?
5: Pretty good. We only had one sports place to be at.
6: Oh, my God. Sports. We're finished sports in our house now.
0: Have you talked about that you're the winning coach?
6: I don't want to brag about it, but yeah. Junior B's. Mm. Won the hockey.
0: It's because Vaughan yells at them, Shannon. He's a mean coach.
1: He makes them cry. Mm.
6: Yeah.
5: I had to record in the weekend so I wouldn't yell out to my boy.
6: You videoed the game and that stops you from yelling. You should give my sister lessons on that. She sent a video to the family chat at the weekend of her daughter playing netball, and she swore.
1: Did she?
0: Really?
6: She said,
1: really?
6: Yeah. On the video. I said, who are you? She's like, I was just a little excited. I was like, who was that directed at?
0: Yeah.
6: She's like, probably the ref.
1: It's a whole thing, isn't it?
0: It is. All right, Shannon, we're going to give you $100 just like that for ZM Tosses. Now, you choose if you keep that money and leave, or do you want to toss it and double your money?
5: I'm gonna toss it.
1: Okay. Yeah, girl.
0: Okay, heads or tails?
6: Heads or tails?
5: We're gonna go heads.
1: Crazy.
6: Oh! It was gonna be tails, but it's fallen off the table now. Shit. That's where play it as it lies.
0: Okay, Vaughan's just going downstairs.
6: It has come up heads. So there you've gravity really helped you out there. Because it was doing the wobble thing and it was on tails and it fell off.
0: That's happened before. $200.
1: You're lucky for that table drop.
0: $200, Shannon. Do you want to take it or toss it?
5: We'll toss it again.
0: Yes! Okay.
6: Shannon, heads or tails?
5: Heads again.
6: Oh, I can't see it. It's doing the big wobbly.
1: She says heads again.
6: Should have taken the money. It's tails.
5: Oh,
1: Shannon. Sorry, Shannon. I feel like I can't say loud enough that tails never fails. It's insane.
0: Except all the other times when it has, Hayley.
1: No.
0: Yeah. Oh, that sucks. Sorry, Shannon.
5: That's all good.
1: I thought you were going to get $6,400.
0: I know.
1: That was my gut feeling.
0: I was hoping you'd be our $6,400 winner, but not today. Another chance to play with Brian Clint this afternoon at 4 o'clock.
1: Next on the show, my new activity, first time nerd. And I liked it.
6: Yeah, nerds.
0: Sam

0: Sam Fender, Olivia Dean on ZM, Fleach Vaughan and Hayley the Show. Thanks to Chemist Warehouse. Father's Day sales are on. You can find Burberry London for men 50ml for $49.99. When's Father's Day? Like
1: Sunday.
2: It's still funny. Next Sunday.
0: And it's like a month until...
3: Yeah, it is. It's the 6th.
0: Yeah, we're like a month away from Daylight Savings.
2: Yeah. Oh, when? Are we?
0: Yeah, we
2: are. Daylight Savings is the 27th.
3: Father's Day is the 6th.
2: How good. Now, yesterday I tried something for the first time, and I cannot believe I did this. So, my boyfriend, he's a real nerd.
0: Mm. You've hard launched this.
2: I've hard launched. I have a boyfriend.
0: Yeah.
2: Here's a name.
0: Lovers.
2: His name is Mike. Lovers alive.
0: She's talked about marriage twice on the show. This
3: really dropping some hints there, Mike.
2: Well, it's because you know, psychic Bran came in and said, "I'm going to get engaged." So
0: yeah,
2: I've got to open my mind.
0: It's all in the numbers.
2: Tai ho, everyone.
0: Yeah.
2: Anyway, so my boyfriend is a nerd, which was unexpected because he's hot. So it's sort of, I didn't really
3: Nerds
2: know that
3: can
2: that
3: be
2: was
3: hot.
2: A thing.
3: Case in point.
2: But case in point. Do you know what I mean?
3: Nerds can be hot. Case in point.
2: Yeah. Case in point. I'm sort of surprised.
0: I mean, it's subjective, isn't it?
2: Yeah. And I didn't realise...
3: Beauty is in the eye of the beholder.
0: Exactly.
2: Yeah. Mike soft launched his nerd onto me when I was already sort of hooked and...
0: Right.
2: I feel like I got played a bit. You know what I mean?
0: Yeah.
2: Like,
0: do you get catfished?
2: Yeah. I was like, cool guy. And then...
0: It starts creeping in?
3: I think he was pretty upfront with it. I think someone's just trying to retain a little bit of, like, cool.
2: But I don't think I realised...
3: He was pretty upfront with it.
2: He was. Well, his nickname was Batman.
3: Because he showed you his collection of Batman.
2: Suits.
0: Yeah. And that wasn't a red flag.
2: No. He's good at other things. Okay. Anyway, so he's a nerd and he likes to do nerd things. And he had some family up for the weekend and we were, you know, hanging around. Mm. I was like, what do we do on the weekend? And we went to one of those like thrill places that has escape rooms and sim racing and all this kind
0: Christ,
2: of stuff.
0: Who are you?
3: Wait, did you didn't do an escape room though, did you?
2: No, we didn't do an escape room. We've done one of those.
3: You've previously done an escape room.
2: I sent you a photo. We were pirates.
3: You think you know someone.
2: You think you know someone, eh?
0: I mean, you did do the TV show.
2: Celebrity Escape Rooms. This is my first time. No. We went to a place in on the North Shore called Thrill Zone, and we did Omni VR, which I've seen a video of this before. You go on like a pad.
3: Oh, I wanted
2: to like
3: try this.
2: It's like a dish like this, and you put on the gayest little shoes. Like they're the same. They're like,
0: know,
2: they made me want to like do
3: the gays don't want anything to do with these
2: they
3: shoes.
2: They made me want to tap dance.
0: Right.
2: The shoes.
0: Okay, right.
2: So you put on shoes like when you're bowling and suddenly your outfit's not working anymore. So you put on these little shoes and then you are in this disc and they belt you around the waist.
0: Yeah.
2: And you're in this thing where you can like spin 360 like this. You can move. And the shoes skid. You like lean forward and you skid. And then they lower down. Who am I? They lower down a VR headset.
0: Yeah.
2: And you are in this world and you run in this thing with like
0: Why?
2: By leaning forward.
3: What did you do in the world? Do you shoot things? Is it like
2: So we did.
3: That's cool.
2: You do three games. One was like a warm up one to learn how to run. I can't even remember what that was. And then we did zombies.
3: Cool.
2: It was cool, but for some reason I kept like the boys had guns and machine guns, and I kept having a stick with nails on it. So I had to get real close to the zombies.
3: Oh, you got the dud whip?
2: Yeah, I kept getting the dud whip, and I think they could tell. So we did zombies, and then we did pirates. We had to beat Captain Longbeard or whatever it was, Blackbeard or something like that. So I'm like running on this thing.
3: Zombies and pirates, by the way, are like two of the hold-ups for the nerd world.
2: Yeah.
3: You're fully...
2: Here I am.
3: You've gone deep end.
2: Yeah, and you've got microphones and stuff, and I kept saying, "Arr!" Like, I was really into it.
0: Yeah.
2: I
0: remember when Hayley used to come out for cocktail parties.
2: Yeah.
0: She's changed.
2: I'm running on an Omnipad on the North Shore on a Sunday.
0: Yeah.
2: And then I kept stuffing it up, and the woman who was working there, bless her, Sophia was her name, had to keep sort of being like, I'm going to get you to not touch that. I'm going to get you to do this. Oh, what you're going to do is you're going to stop doing what you're doing.
3: Oh, she was gentle. She was gentle parenting you.
2: Gentle parenting.
3: Oh, I'm getting gentle parented by, I'm guessing, someone younger than you.
2: Because I kept looking around, and so I decalibrated where the head was. So I was running into walls. And I kept saying, yeah. And then I could see the boys running off, and I was like, I'm running into a wall, I'm stuck on a wall. They had to keep stopping the game. At one point, I had to swap machines because I screwed it. Like, I was quite embarrassingly bad at it. And at the end, they give you a photo.
0: Yeah.
2: That they, I have to find it. They give you a photo where you are on a tightrope, or you're on a, you're like running away from a dinosaur or something. And the only thing you can see is how, like, wet with sweat I got running on this.
3: Running on the Omni what?
2: Omni VR.
3: Yeah,
0: so you're
3: do you know Omni VR? Just had a quick look. Omni VR were on Shark Tank.
0: Were they?
3: And everyone turned them
2: and
3: down.
2: And the little discs, yeah.
3: And then later on, apparently Mark Cuban reached out and gave them some money, and that got them started.
2: Right. Yeah, wow. I mean, so, I highly recommend.
0: It okay, you're really a hot fun. Mess in the real world and the VR world.
2: Yeah. Literally, you know how like I'm being called a tornado or like a living, walking nightmare a bit much?
0: Yeah.
2: Also in VR. Also in space and on a pirate ship and in a zombie apocalypse.
0: And with dinosaurs.
2: Yeah.
0: It's not working. 18 past 8. Next on the show...
2: The girlies are doing this. It's a type of holiday that they're going on, and I think this will work for us too.
0: Role model, ZM.

0: Role model on to them, Fletch Vaughan and Hayley the Show. Thanks to Animates, your one-stop shop for your new puppy or kitten. It's 21 past 8.
1: How does this sound? Use adult money to accomplish childhood dreams. Yeah. That is the new trend that, particularly the girlies, but anyone can do this. It's a travel trend. So, you know, like people travel for like a wine mixer. This is traveling for the sole purpose of doing something nostalgic. For example, going to Hilary Duff. Because she's been touring around. Apparently the concert looks amazing. We have tickets. We believe.
0: Our friend group is terrible at getting drunk and making tickets.
1: Big group
0: decisions. And then I don't know who's got the tickets.
1: It's not
0: if
1: us.
0: If I'm even going, it's in my calendar. Maybe I'm going to Hilary Duff.
1: No, definitely. 9696, if you're a member of the gaggle and you bought the tickets.
0: Three songs, but I will enjoy the night.
1: Yeah. I know. Or probably one song from Instagram.
0: And she better do all the songs I know.
1: Yeah, for sure.
2: She will. She'll have to.
1: So this is what people are doing. They're going, like, we're going to travel to see Hilary Duff, or people be doing this with, like, No Doubt or T-Pain or whatever.
0: Yeah.
1: Making a whole trip out of it and even theming their outfits and their travel.
0: Recently, old producer Katie, she went to Vegas and did Backstreet Boys.
2: By herself.
1: Then you'd probably wear a cool Y2K outfit.
0: And they were all dressed up as the Backstreet Boys. It was fun.
1: So fun. And we've talked about this a little bit as a group. We would love to go to the When We Were Young festival, which is always in America.
0: And it's always in Vegas.
1: In Vegas.
0: Yeah.
1: And it's a like emo, pop punk.
0: It's like bands like Panic at the Disco, Fall Out Boy,
1: Avril Lavigne, Blink-182,
0: Charlotte. All those kind of 2000s bands.
1: Yeah. So if we were to do this nostalgia holiday trend, we would do that, but our suitcase would be full of like black t-shirts and like we'd get a little like eyeliner going and some bandanas and stuff. I think it's such a nice way of doing like a friends trip, like centering it around. It's usually centered around like an artist that you'd see from your childhood. Hilary Duff, though, I hope we've got tickets. Because I've been reading so many of the reviews online about her
0: apparently it's
1: concert.
0: A great
1: apparently
0: show.
1: It's amazing.
0: Yeah.
1: And she takes the piss out of herself with that dance.
0: Yeah.
1: That she did.
2: And she's stacked.
1: Oh, yeah, she's ripped.
2: Yeah, she's ripped.
1: She decided a couple of years ago, she's like, I'm so tired of trying to be skinny.
2: I'm just going to be strong.
0: Yeah. Well, speaking of concerts, Alex Warren tonight finishing his New Zealand tour at Spark Arena. He'll be on the show with us tomorrow. But fact of the day is next.
2: And the theme this week is ice cream.
0: Oh.
2: Because you told me. And I've got a special treat.
1: Do you?
2: Sure do.
0: Sienna Spyro, is it him?

0: Fact of the day is brought to you by St. Pierre's. Fact! Today's sushi of the day is 8 pieces of teriyaki chicken for $8.40.
1: Now, I told you I should have read that. It sounds weird
0: it's
1: when
0: my
1: you
0: feature.
1: Read things.
0: I'm bringing money in, baby. You look like you're the guy that's bringing in all the money. You're like, Chemist Warehouse this, Animates that. Let me bring in some money. Let
1: just sounds,
0: I'm
1: clunky.
0: Also bringing in some money.
1: I'm sorry, but 9696, I think it sounds, does it sound weird when Vaughn does the client reads?
2: Text the word clunk tonight.
1: Yeah,
0: smooth
1: it doesn't
0: or
1: flow.
0: Clunk.
1: It doesn't flow.
0: Smooth right. or clunk. 9696. How did you think that?
1: I would have come
2: so
1: in.
2: We would have gone day day. Yeah.
0: Fact of the day brought to you by St. Pierre's. Fact today, sushi that has 8 pieces of teriyaki chicken for $8.40.
2: Way better. Just, why don't you do it a bit like that the first time rather
0: I thought
2: than?
0: I rushed it. I'm bringing in the money, baby.
1: Right.
2: St. Pierre's is like we want nothing to do with you anymore. We actually redacted.
0: Okay. In my little chiller bag here, I have homemade ice cream because today's. This week's theme is ice cream, and this is now, homemade orange chocolate chip icing. I made ice cream. My girlfriend Amy made this.
2: Is this cream and condensed milk one?
0: Correct.
2: Oh. Don't say that. That's a secret spell recipe.
0: That's a secret spell recipe.
1: Oh, I love when people are like, oh my god, it's a secret. Literally with ingredients from the supermarket. Yeah. Sorry. Oh, your family secret.
2: My mum. It was in a recipe in my brother's kindergarten, like take home letter, and she's secret spell recipe. And every time I said that, they're like cream and condensed milk, and then the fruit. I was like, yeah. And they're like, so you that's
0: it,
2: how you do it.
0: Put in the KitchenAid and all whipped up the cream, and then you fold in some other stuff, and then so we got the zest off 2 oranges because I've got an orange tree. My orange tree cranks. So,
2: but are yours scabby? Because I don't like zesting my fruit because it's scab.
0: You got scabby fruit. I got a nice clean sweet navel.
1: Gross.
0: I think my orange tree is a sweet navel orange. Zested 2
1: oranges. Can
0: you bring
1: some of those in?
0: Yeah, absolutely.
2: No. Have mine, please, because my tree it's overloaded.
0: Do you want scabby?
1: I want nice
2: You're
1: ones.
2: You're not eating the skin,
1: bring
2: babe.
1: Your ones.
0: Yeah, this is why St. Pierre's came to me.
2: Can we have an orange off? Okay, tomorrow.
0: I'm going to bring
1: orange off.
2: This
1: is the kind of radio.
0: Blind orange off.
1: This is the kind of radio people are excited about. A blind orange off.
2: Fletch Vaughn Haley's blind orange off.
0: Fletch tastes the orange and also sees the orange.
2: I think we should supply it in multi-form.
1: Am I allowed
2: to? I think he should have a wedge like he's just played a game of soccer.
0: Correct.
2: And I think he should have a small shot of juice.
0: Yes. Or no, I think he should. Oh, you're saying with juice? Okay.
1: No, I think just a wedge.
2: Okay.
1: A blind lemon off.
0: Interesting.
2: But it has to be, you have to be blindfolded because mine is scabby.
0: Then we juice the

0: orange and we reduced that to syrup.
1: Oh, slow.
0: And then mixed them in. And I didn't grow the chocolate chips.
2: Okay, and this is the theme for Factor that I all week is ice cream. Okay, well, no. See, this is what we asked.
0: It's a little bit soft. I did put it in a chiller bag, but
1: he literally doesn't have it in the freezer.
3: Oh, my God.
2: Why are you trying it first? You literally had it last night.
0: I didn't. I haven't tasted it. This is the first taste.
2: Why would you make ice cream last night and not try it?
0: Because I had it frozen.
1: Actually, I'd say the consistency is lovely. Oh, my God.
2: Lovely.
0: I'm never going back.
2: Well, get on with the fact of the day,
0: please.
2: No, you
0: please. Try some.
2: Here's well, I'll try some while you get on with it. Listeners don't care about us eating ice cream.
1: I thought we were shredding. Why'd you bring that in? Why'd you bring so much?
0: No, you need a poop. You need a poop, so we're putting some dairy
1: in
0: you.
1: I've done half a poop in 7 days.
2: Good Lord, that's amazing.
0: Isn't that great
1: Can
0: ice cream?
1: Can you pass it back around? I think we'll just do another cycle. I need to use your spoon, Fletch. Oh.
0: Mm. Well, it's ice cream week here at Fact of the Day, and I'm just tucking into some homemade ice.
2: Watch out, Tip Top.
0: Watch out, here he comes. Hoo-ha, hoo-ha.
1: Watch yourself.
0: What do you think in New Zealand?
1: Delicious.
0: New Zealand, this is today's fact. New Zealand eats more ice cream per capita than any other country on the planet. 28 litres per person per year.
2: What?
1: I'm not eating that much.
0: Who is? My friend Callum eats a lot of ice creams. I reckon him and Johnny would be taking up most of ours.
2: You think a tub is how much?
0: 2 litres.
2: 2 litres.
1: Oh, two.
2: A 2 litre tub of ice cream.
0: Yeah. 2 litre tub.
2: So how many of those? That's what?
0: 14 of those each. Now, my dad owns a fair bit of ice cream. I reckon you just get through it more than you realise.
1: Do you reckon it's the oldies as well?
2: Yeah, and if you're buying a tub or two of that a week.
1: Yeah.
2: Of course it's we easily
1: It's actually
2: that
1: not that much.
0: We eat more than the US, who do 21 litres per person.
1: God, and they're
0: And Australia
1: terrible.
0: Do 18. Why would Australia would have eaten more ice cream
2: hotter.
0: Than us?
2: Hotter.
0: Because of the hotter.
2: Is it baked into us?
3: Now we've got to have pudding.
1: Pudding.
0: Got to have
2: the kiwi pud, the tub of ice cream.
1: It's
2: always in the freezer.
0: What do you think is the most well-selling, the highest-selling ice cream in New Zealand?
2: Hokey pokey.
0: Flavour. Second.
1: Neapolitan.
2: Vanilla. It better not be vanilla. It'll be
0: vanilla.
2: Chocolate.
1: Ooh, no, it's
2: vanilla.
1: We suck.
0: No, it's because the place that do the fresh fruit ice cream, they can only buy vanilla.
1: Yeah,
0: you think about all the vanilla ice cream that's purchased to be flavoured post. Post-purchase.
1: Yeah, it's got it's adaptable. You can do anything to it.
0: And so Hokey Pokey was actually originated in Dunedin.
2: Oh, yeah.
0: In New Zealand.
1: Yeah.
0: When they originally started making Hokey Pokey, the toffee was in bigger chunks, and Tip Top switched to small honeycomb balls around 1980. So I actually keened it.
2: Hayley.
0: Small honeycomb balls.
1: You've got small honeycomb balls.
0: So, Hokey Pokey is just what New Zealand call it. People around the world don't call it that. They call it things like honeycomb toffee, cinder toffee, or sponge candy.
1: Our one's
0: so
1: way
0: we're
1: cooler.
0: The only ones that call it Hokey Pokey.
1: Hokey Yum. Pokey.
0: Not to be confused with the dance.
2: Yeah.
0: Which is technically called the Hokey Cokey. But I grew up calling it the Hokey Tokey too.
1: Wow, the Hokey
0: Apparently
1: Tokey.
0: Apparently in the South different. Island they just call it the Hokey Pokey.
2: You do the Hokey Pokey
0: and you turn around.
1: Different. That's different as well.
0: You do the Hokey Pokey.
2: Well, wait, which one is it?
0: The dance
1: you
0: is the Hokey Pokey.
1: You put your right hand
0: But in New Zealand, we call it the Hokey Tokey or the Hokey Cokey or the Hokey Pokey.
1: Cokey and Tokey are both too drug heavy.
0: Tokey
1: is too insinuating.
0: Yeah. But in the South Island, they just like be damned with it. It's the
1: what one the named after the smoky? Ice cream.
2: Okay.
1: Pokey croaky.
0: Today's fact of the day in the first four ice cream week and the orange choc chick homemade ice cream and it has absolutely knocked
2: it's
0: it
2: gone
0: out
2: down
0: the park.
2: Well.
0: It's gone down very well with everybody. Is that New Zealand eats more ice cream than any other country in the world per capita.

0: Fact of the day brought to you by St. Pierre's. Fact.
1: I think you've done that
0: today
1: already.
0: Is 8 pieces of I'm giving them a twofer on their first day.
2: It's what we're not just giving my clients.
1: Well, no, you don't just give away the
0: money, baby.
1: Ones.
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6: Rush into BP for double points on fuel and shop. Good morning, a heavy run in on the Urban Motorway, city bound from Hill Street, State Highway 1.

0: the city-bound Tawa through to Granada North. We do have roadworks through Paikikariki, State Highway 59, State Highway 2, heavy city-bound Kennedy Good through to Petone, moderate through to Naranga. 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
8: 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Wellington, the Opera House, the 9th of October. 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
9: I've been planning my Hayley's version for the live. 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
8: Oh, okay.
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9: Me too. 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

0: ZM, Bleach Vaughn and Hayley the Show. 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
1: So when was your proposal ruined? Because there is a couple. This was the dream proposal that she'd mentioned it and he'd organised it all at the bloody Met. The Met where the gala is, the Met Museum.
0: Yes.
1: On the steps, and he's taken her there and they're up at the front of the Met. Down he goes. It's all being filmed. Beautiful. On a knee. Mm. And she does a classic hand over mouth.
0: Yeah.
1: Bursts into tears. He says, "Will you marry me?" And before she can even speak, a security guard starts barking at him.
2: Oh, no.
1: Tells him to get up on his feet and tells him proposals are not allowed on the gallery. Like, get out. Where you are, get out of here. You're not allowed to do that.
2: Oh, no.
1: Millions of views now. Yeah, abrupt interruption. They're just like,
2: is it because it stopped? Would it stop traffic if people would, like, stop
0: flow
2: of people through, wouldn't it?
1: Yeah, yeah.
0: But it doesn't look in this video that there's many people around them. Like, you just let it go, right?
1: It's actually fine.
0: It's over in a second.
1: I know. It literally takes no time, but he, like, barks. And literally, like, look at her jaw is on the floor. She's like,
2: gasp.
1: And they said they felt a bit, like, scrambled and everything and obviously just, like, kind of, you know, made way. And he does. He, like, leaps up and they kind of shuffle out of the way. She was like, no, it didn't ruin the moment.
0: Great story to tell now. And great video, too, which has been viewed a lot.
1: Yeah. Yeah, millions of times. But apparently the Met came out and said that the security guard was actually out of order. And they were like, no, we don't mind them as long as it doesn't, you know, there's no huge, big film crew or anything like that. You're not, like, stopping things.
0: Or, like, a giant flash mob or anything like that.
1: God, yeah. I mean, we just don't think we do those in general.
0: Anymore, no.
1: Flash mobs. But anyway, the moment was ruined. She said yes, but they're fine. And they were like, oh, you know, it still kind of happened. And
0: I love these stories, though, of when the proposals don't go to plan.
1: Well, we asked this on Instagram and someone messaged in that it was on the beach and someone yelled out, don't do it.
0: Love is dead. Was it you?
1: And it was me. And I had a couple of wines on the viaduct. But a guy yelled out, don't do it, as my husband was proposing on the beach.
0: Got to admit, it's kind of funny.
1: That is very funny. Don't do it.
0: Very Kiwi and very funny.
1: Very Kiwi.
0: Okay, well, these are the stories we want to hear from you.

0: 0800 dials it in, whether it was your engagement or someone you know's.
1: Maybe you ruined it. Maybe you stumbled into an engagement and went, oh God, I've ruined it.
0: A lot get ruined by finding the rings.
1: Yeah.
0: Because partners change their habits, and so people get suspicious and they think they're cheating.
1: That happened to my friends at the Taj Mahal, because you go through a big security thing with your bags and stuff, and she was standing there, and the guy goes in and pulls out this box and was like, what's in here? And he was like,
0: I guess, will you marry me? And the security guard was like, yes.
1: Yeah, and the security guard said yes. And they live a beautiful gay life.
0: Next to the Taj Mahal.
1: India. Yeah.
0: Lovely.
2: Beautiful.
0: Okay, 9696 to text us. 0800 dials at Emma's number.
1: When was the proposal ruined?
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5: 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Good morning. Now, State Highway 2, we've got a crash city-bound between Kennedy Good and Melling. Moderate heavy from Petone through to Naranga. Do update us, 0800 jammed. Heavy coming in on the urban motorway city-bound from Hill Street. State Highway 1, heavy from Newlands. 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
0: 10 minutes away from 9. We want to know now, 0800 dials at him, 9696, text in.
1: Yeah, how was the proposal ruined? Because there was a couple getting engaged on the Met steps.
0: Where the Met Gala is, a museum.
1: Where the Met Gala is at the museum, and the bodyguard, literally before she can even say yes, is like, oi, get up, you're not allowed to do that here. Which apparently the Met was kind of like, oh, we don't really mind.
0: Yeah, I wouldn't imagine that's something that happens all the time. It's not like the Eiffel Tower.
1: No, oh my God, imagine if they were like, you can't propose at the Eiffel Tower in the City of Love. But if you were getting engaged at the Eiffel Tower, having just been there recently, I think it would be ruined.
0: So many people.
1: Man, loud people, larrikins, just Americans.
0: Yeah.
1: Oh my God, look at it, it's tall.
2: Oh, that didn't really. Fran Drescher was there.
1: She was.
2: Mr. Sheffield.
0: Some messages in.
2: A guy interrupted us when we were proposing to ask for directions in very broken English. And the worst part was my partner then completely ignored me, turned to him, and gave him a wicked amount of directions.
0: Yeah, that's nice of him. That's a good man, though.
2: Like, yeah, you're marrying a good man.
0: Yeah,
2: then.
0: You're marrying a kind
2: Can't
0: man.
2: Can't concentrate on anything.
1: Can't focus.
2: Stevie said, I was in my dressing gown. That felt like it ruined it a little bit.
1: Oh, yeah.
2: Zania said, him not doing it yet is really going to ruin it when it does happen.
1: Oh.
2: High winds cancelled the planned hot air balloon ride. It was supposed to happen when we were up there.
0: Oh.
1: I mean,
0: guess you could just do it on the basket on the ground.
1: Yeah, well, with the sort of the balloon kind of just to the side.
2: Flopped. Yeah, no, you can't have the high winds. You probably couldn't even have your balloon flopped.
1: No, because you'd take off.
2: You'd probably just go home, grab the washing basket, and go and stand on the deck and do it there.
1: But like, get in the washing basket. I'm too big. Yeah,
2: Fancy,
1: you are.
2: Me having a panic attack ruined it.
1: Oh, too nervous?
2: Well, yeah, maybe very nervous.
1: Yeah.
0: Okay, keep your texts coming in. 9696 0800 dials at M. How was the proposal ruined? Ariana Grande, ZM.

0: ZM, Fletch, Vaughan and Hayley, 5 minutes away from nine.
1: What interrupted, maybe ruined the proposal.
2: Yeah.
1: This morning, we're talking about this because somebody tried to propose on the Met steps and got told not to. They've since said, you're allowed, but obviously not if it's causing problems. And the security guard was just like, well, I'm just doing my job. Give me a break. We were walking our lab puppy and it interrupted a beach proposal. Luckily, the guy said they've been talking about getting a lab, so they saw it as their sign of good things to come.
2: Oh, cute.
1: My partner's mother had a falling out with him, so to get back at him, she showed me the engagement ring he was going to propose with 2 days before he proposed. Safe to say, we don't speak to her anymore. I still said yes, and we are engaged.
0: What? Some mums carry on like crazy, eh?
2: So it's bizarre.
0: Insane.
2: So bizarre. Oh, my God. I would just be like, do I even want to marry into this family? I mean, luckily, he has the sense to be like, oh, no, that's maniacal.
1: Yeah. I answered my husband's phone. He was driving. It was the jeweler. Even though a woman answered, when they knew they were calling a man, they still said, I'm just, Jeff, you could just pass on and let him know that his ring's ready to pick up.
0: Oh, what are you doing?
2: Surely if you work at a jeweler's that sells diamond rings or whatever, you'd be like, there's a bit of protocol around this.
1: Yes.
2: You know?
1: Yeah.
2: Like code words. It's like when they send you adult fun toys, it's always wrapped up in some sort of distributions, you know?
1: Yeah. Brown.
2: Keep it private.
1: Brown plane.
2: Yeah, when your doctor rings or something. Like, you've got a minute for a word. I'm not going to sort of pass on the message that, yep, it is what she thinks it is.
1: My husband was outside on one knee waiting for me to come out. I was taking care of his best mate that had a few too many beers and was spewing. He was supposed to film the whole thing, but he was blacked out drunk by then. Apparently, he just needed a couple of drinks to cool his nerves.
2: He was nervous.
1: Yeah.
2: The videographer. Yeah.
0: Dude, you're just standing with your phone. It's not that hard.
2: Oh, funny, eh?
1: I was the problem. He planned a romantic weekend away in Sydney. I had an inclination he was going to. I called his bluff saying, you won't, and he ended up proposing in the hotel room. Whoopsie, my bad.
2: Oh, yeah. We can do that. I remember seeing a video.
0: Are you just brushing over that? Yeah, we can do that.
2: Anyway. We can do that as women, but you just love us anyway because you need us. There was a proposal I watched, and it was a girl. They were going up a hill, and he kept trying to go down, like, you know, on one knee like this, and she was in kind of a bad mood, and she turned around, got such a fright, fell into the bush backwards and farted. It's like one of my favorite videos because she's, and then she's just like,
1: full fart.
2: Yeah, full a fart and
1: gets
2: attitude.
1: Banged out of you. My partner drove to a place and said, let's go for a walk. I said, I don't feel great. And he kept trying and I wouldn't get out. And we had a big argument and he threw the ring at me. 20 years later, still married.
0: You hear some of those stories, eh, where it's a hike to somewhere nice.
2: Oh, God, I can't and be bothered. I'm hot.
0: Yeah, always bitching and moaning.
2: Yeah, come on, just keep going. It's nice up here.
1: My partner and I went ring shopping together after he drunkenly proposed with no ring.
0: Oh, yeah.
1: And so I said, well, we need to sort this out. So we went and shopped one. And then he was about to propose again, and his dog dropped its guts. One of those real stinky, dying dog farts that absolutely ruined the mood. My best friend's boyfriend proposed to her while we were in Fiji, as we were drinking champagne and celebrating, told her he wasn't going to do it because she was being a bit of a bitch. That ruined the proposal, made it very awkward for the rest of the trip.
2: We just need to shut our mouths as human beings.
1: Yeah. He planned a snow trip and he was going to propose on the snow trip, but then he proceeded to injure himself snowboarding.
0: Oh, okay.
1: Yeah, so I spent some time in a medical building and he proposed once he got let out of there, but he was limping and stuff and it wasn't sexy.
0: Amazing.
2: My husband attempted to try and propose out on the bridge on the way over to the giant sky swing down in Queenstown.
0: Oh, you've got to
2: walk out to it.
0: Yeah.
2: Wanted to do it in the middle of the bridge. He turned around and looked at me and I yelled, just keep bloody walking, keep walking, not panicking.
0: Yeah, that's a scary walk out to that station.
2: So then instead he had to propose while we were on the swing in the canyon.
0: Oh, yep, okay.
2: So they're swinging in the thing, just like, and then he pulls it out of the pocket and was like, I tried to do it on the bridge.
1: You're not supposed to put anything in your pockets when you go on that. In case it falls out, they're not responsible for that.
0: No,
1: it's down the bottom
0: of
1: the gully, they're not going to get that.
2: My husband proposed on the beach and his pants ripped.
0: That's good.
1: He got down.
0: That's good.
2: I heard the rip before I heard Will You Marry Me. Wasn't ruined. We're still married after 10 years. That's a classic.
0: That's a great story.
2: Yeah.
0: Good yarn.
1: Oh, my God. Someone literally said the husband that was to propose, the soon-to-be husband, was going to propose to the soon-to-be wife. His sister was going to take photos of the whole thing, like sneaky take photos of everything. We saw her when we were walking in, and I was like, what are you doing here? And she's like, I'm here to take photos of when he proposes.
2: Oh my God.
1: You stupid bitch. You dumb bitch.
2: So he didn't see me. He's going to propose. I'm here.
1: He's going to propose. Pretend you didn't see me. I'm going to take some secret photos of when he proposes to you.
0: Okay, next on the show.
1: Gen Z slang.

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2: Okay.
1: I'll tell you what it means, so if you hear it, you already know how to use it, and we can use it and ruin it for them, and then they'll stop using it.
2: Nick Minute, it's common language.
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1: Do you guys know where they keep the courier bags?
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1: Just wanted to send personal mail on the company expense. 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

0: Drop Dead on ZM, Fleach Vaughan and Hayley. This Friday, the ANZ Donation Station. It's Daffodil Day. We were just saying it's literally September next week.
1: I know. It's good.
0: It's insane. So Daffodil Day this Friday, we're teaming up with the ANZ and all the funds raised go to the Cancer Society. One in three Kiwis are affected by cancer. You don't need to wait until Friday as well.
1: No, I've seen all the daffodils out at the stores as well.
0: Show your support right now. 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And on Friday, we're going to be broadcasting. We're going to start the show 6 a.m. The drops are going to start from 9 a.m. We're going to be broadcasting at the base of Auckland Sky Tower at Sky City. For every $3,000 raised, one of us will be dropped on the new Sky Ride.
1: Yeah, but we're going to have guests as well.
0: Yeah.
1: Chatting with us. We've got sports. We've got Joseph Parker, Israel Adesanya, some Silver Ferns people in there. Suzanne Paul's coming. Paddy Gower, some musicians. And I reckon we'll do our best to get them to jump on our behalf, because I think just going up and down and up and down. Bit of a shock on the nervous system there.
0: So you make sure you're listening Friday morning. It's all go.
2: Polyester is the new Gen Z slang.
1: Polyester?
2: Yeah.
1: Okay, what does it mean? Hang on. Polyester.
0: You'll cheap and catch on fire if you're too close to the heater.
1: Or poly, meaning like you have multiple partners.
2: You're overthinking it. It's literally...
1: fake.
2: It means cheap, generic, overly manufactured, or inauthentic. To call someone polyester would be to be calling them fake or...
1: ooh, you're so polyester.
2: So polyester. There's polyester edits... which are those, like, jump around clips containing, like, music and, like, effects and, like, transitional bits, which I actually really like watching those.
1: Is it a polyester edit?
2: It's a polyester edit. So if you get
1: I was thinking about dropping some content today, actually. I'll only to give that a quick look to make sure it's not polyester.
2: It's been used as an insult, so if you're called polyester, just be aware you are being insulted.
0: Yeah, okay.
1: How do the Polynesians feel about this? Because poly's kind of been their thing.
2: Well, especially if the Polynesian's name is Esther.
1: What about our Polynesian Esters listening? They're going to be gutted.
2: There's got to be at least one.
1: Have you heard this in your household?
2: No, I haven't yet.
1: Oh, yeah.
2: Gen Alpha. It hasn't reached Gen Alpha.
0: What do they call you?
2: Cool old
1: no,
2: man.
1: No, Unk.
2: Unk. I got Unk a bit, and I was like, that's kind of cool. But no, apparently Unk's not cool. No. That's an insult.
1: Yeah. I don't care, because I'm an adult, and I have money, and, you know, I can buy alcohol, and I can drive a car, and I can make decisions on my own.
2: Okay.
1: That's polyester or Unk.
2: Sounds like you're cool, Unk.
1: Sounds like you're just jealous. My boobs are saggy. Face is falling off. And I've got anxiety.
2: I grew up in a world without peptides, making everything easier.
1: Yeah, I'm trying to lose weight sort of like the old-fashioned way. It's real boring.
0: Next on the show, how long did it take you to find the one?

0: 1ZM, Fletch Vaughan and Hayley, the show. 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
1: I want to know, how long did it take to find the one? You know, you've got to suck a few lemons before you can have a cheesecake.
0: I don't know if that's the saying.
1: You know what I mean?
2: Yeah, man, I know what you mean.
1: You got to feel.
2: You got to kiss a few frogs before you get a cheesecake.
1: That's right.
2: It's all cheesecake.
1: You got to peel a few cucumbers before you
2: got to break a few eggs before you get a cheesecake.
1: Get a cheesecake.
0: Yeah.
1: Man, you got to climb a few mountains. You got to travel a few countries before you get yourself a cheesecake.
2: You know what they say about all roads leading to Rome and cheesecake?
1: Yeah.
0: Yeah.
1: Roman cheesecake, second to none. Mm. That's where the saying comes from. So there's a man, he's a New York software exec. Now, there's some things to know about Joseph.
0: Okay.
1: He's 38 years old.
0: Yeah.
1: A very high earner.
0: Okay.
2: Great news 38 for Joseph.
1: New York. So far, I'm hooked. He is from a well-respected family. He is attractive.
0: Yeah.
1: He has that, a...
2: Man, if you're going to tell someone they're attractive, you've really got to...
1: Sell it.
2: Sell it more than...
0: He's...
1: handsome. I'll say he's handsome, but you know, like a bit of graph. Mm. He's 5'6" and has a heavy work schedule and finishes work, kind of logs off about 3 a.m.
0: What?
2: Oh, God, you're never...
0: 3 a.m.? You're not meeting...
2: When does he... What is he... Yeah. When is he not working?
0: Well, and you're not allowed to sleep with people from work. He's not meeting anyone.
1: No. He said he has struggled his whole life to find people to love. He does think that the work schedule and his height at 5'6" are two things that work against him.
0: Yeah.
2: Well, you can do something about one of those things.
1: Yeah,
2: leg extensions.
1: Yeah, let's do leg extensions. Easy. Yep. So Joseph has actually employed a matchmaker, a high-end matchmaker. So he spends $25,000 for about $42,000. For a 6-month membership that guarantees him six dates.
0: That's insane.
1: Yeah. So he's done this for 3 different contracts over a period of time, which is to the tune of over $100,000 with a professional matchmaker who's going in to be like, I'm going to find you someone who doesn't mind that you're short and doesn't mind that you have this crazy schedule and likes these things.
0: I mean, this already is sounding like the perfect partner. You never see them.
1: I know, because they're so short.
0: And they're rich.
2: You're always like, where is it? Oh, you're right down there. Jeez, I'll trip over you like the bloody cat.
1: Oh, Jesus Christ, here you are.
2: Like the bloody cat down there.
1: So he said after this, $100,000, 3 different contracts, 40 first dates, hasn't met her.
0: Wow, okay.
1: Taking his time, this is over a 9-year period, he's just like...
0: Oh. Yeah. I mean, he does sound like he's sucking the joy out of dating
2: and
0: finding
2: love. Wait, over a 9-year period, he's only had 40 dates?
1: Yeah.
2: That's like... That's like 4 a year. About 4 a year.
1: Yeah. Yeah, well, that's...
2: How busy is this guy?
1: He's so busy. And he's got 40 dates. He said, I've got 40 first dates with using this, like, matchmaker.
2: I reckon after that, you've got to kind of realize maybe you're the problem.
1: Well, yeah, a little bit. Keeps giving you a fright. So I want to know, though, we stand a short king. I want to know, how long did it take you to find the one? So you found them, but it's like, man, you had to go through some duds first.
0: It was tough.
1: How bad was it, you know? Because you've got to mash a few bananas before you get a cheesecake.
0: Yeah. As the saying goes,
1: old adage goes.
2: You
1: know,
2: you got to pedal your bike if you want the cheesecake. Yeah. That's the old saying.
0: Maybe you've got a story. It took you a while. Maybe you've given up, and then someone just came into your life.
1: That's right. Yeah, you were just going, date. Like you were about to be a lesbian. And then here he was, your knight in shining armor.
0: Okay, 0800 dials at him.
1: You got to mince a few lesbians before you get a cheesecake.
0: Yeah. As the saying goes.
2: Moss won't grow on a rolling cheesecake.
0: Or a rolling lesbian.
1: 2 cheesecakes is worth one in the bush.
2: One in the cheesecake bush.
0: 0800 dials at him 9696.
1: How long did it take you to find the one?
0: Harry Styles. ZM.

0: Chainsmokers, Halsey on ZM, Fletch Vaughan and Hayley the Show. Thanks to Animates making happy happen for pets. 9:26.
1: We want to know how long did it take you to find the one? Because there's a guy who's paid lots of money and he's gone 50 first dates was a movie. 40 first dates, still hasn't found the one. Work's a terrible schedule.
0: Yeah, it doesn't finish work till 3 a.m. You're not going to find anyone that wants to go for dinner then.
1: Yeah.
0: Unless they also work those hours. Holly joins us. Holly, how long did it take you to find the one?
2: Well, I found the one when I was 30 and I've been dating a lot. I came back from London back in 2016, I think, and then I started this new job and it was kind of, to kind of bond with everyone, I decided to start going on like all these dates and telling everyone.
1: How fun!
3: Also, you had someone to talk to people at work about. You go on dates and be like, another date for me last night.
1: Yeah, that's cool.
2: Absolutely. And like what we did is we started calling it the Holly Diaries.
0: Yeah, great.
3: It's giving main character energy.
0: It's giving rom-com, isn't it? Yeah.
1: And how were these dates with the lovely Kiwi lads?
2: Mostly terrible.
0: Hayley has managed to do an entire comedy show touring the country about this.
1: Sprawl on the prowl. Weird, eh, Holly? Like, what are you even up to and who taught you to exist in this manner?
2: Oh, I know. I don't know how people, like, live in this society.
1: Right.
2: One of the, I came on Tinder Swipe Me like a few years ago and talked to you guys about how I took one to Fiji, like, on a whim. And it turned out horrendous.
0: Oh, you don't take someone you've just met on Tinder to Fiji and get stuck on an island with them.
1: What was the worst, you reckon?
2: Probably that one.
1: Yeah.
2: We'd been on a couple of dates and my friend couldn't go to Fiji. So he was like, oh, I work at Flight Center. I'll do it. I'll just pay her back. And I was like, okay, no one else could come. And then, honestly, it was just horrendous after horrendous. Like, it was just so, but hey, so much every single time I went on a date, I decided, like, you know, I figured out what I liked and what I didn't like, what I put up, what I wouldn't.
1: I'm
2: the person I am today, and the person that I found is all the, you know, has ticks all the boxes.
0: What I'm hearing there, Holly, is these terrible New Zealand men systematically lowered your expectations. So that someone could swoop in with just the basics.
3: Well done, men.
1: The bare minimum.
2: We'll
0: take
2: what we can get.
0: This
2: one's perfect.
0: Oh, yeah. We love that. So it all worked out well. Holly, that's amazing. Thank you for sharing.
1: Gotta suck a few lemons.
0: Yeah.
3: Until you get a cheesecake.
0: Exactly. Thank you, Holly. Some messages.
3: Somebody said, met my dream man 6 weeks after leaving my husband, who was right under my nose the whole time and been my daughter's sports coach for years.
0: Oh, okay.
1: Hello.
3: That'll get the...
1: Sometimes it'll
3: just get the old gossip lips flapping.
0: Oh, school mums love a gossip, don't they?
1: No one gossips
0: more than the school mums.
1: But I think it just takes new lenses, right? You go there and you're like, hello.
0: I want that cheesecake.
1: I've been having a sweet sort of caramel, and I'm more fruit based.
0: Yeah.
3: Well, Ben said I had to rubble through some gravel to get my gold. I assume he has forgotten to put cheesecake into that.
1: He had to dig through a bit of rubble to get his gold.
3: Yeah.
1: No, had to rubble
3: through some gravel to find my cheesecake.
1: I think that's what he meant.
3: Ten years. I had a daughter at 18 and I've been trying to find the right one since. Nearly gave up. I found my soulmate in an online video game of all places. Together for 2 years, he's moving to New Zealand to be together in person forever next year.
1: Now, we've just been hit with a when you know, you know.
3: When you know, you know.
1: That's true, when you know, you know. When you know, you know. At 21, I met my soulmate. Although we didn't get together until 5 years later. We were just always the same, kind of weird, spent over a decade together, then took 2 years apart. Did 10.
0: Yeah.
1: So 21, met at 21, 5 years later got together, did 10 years together, then took 2 years off.
0: Good.
1: Stay close, and we've just gotten back together because still we are undoubtedly each other's perfect weirdo. It's an imperfect journey, but when you know,
3: your cheesecake.
1: When you know you got a cheesecake, you get the cheesecake.
3: That's it. When you know your cheesecake.
1: 10 years I've been waiting. I had a daughter. Did you read this? 10 years I've been waiting.
3: Yes.
1: Had a daughter. Yeah, I mean, I suppose it's hard, isn't it? When you've got to bring a child. Someone said 64 years and still waiting.
0: Oh,
1: sorry.
3: Words
1: of encouragement. It's only just begun.
3: I honestly reckon if you've been by yourself for 64 years, having a partner would be awful.
0: Oh, I've got to be. I couldn't imagine anything worse.
1: Like, My
3: mum's asked, well, does Fletch want to be with someone? I'm like, nah, I don't reckon he does.
1: Oh, my God, when people ask me this all the time, isn't he lonely? I was like, not ever.
0: Oh, there was someone at my house yesterday. I was like, when are you going home?
1: Yeah, bye.
3: Really? What time are we talking?
0: Like 5 o'clock.
3: In the afternoon.
0: I know.
3: Oh, my God.
1: Unacceptable.
0: Get up by at least 11.
1: Are you not aware it's only bedtime?
3: It's 5 o'clock. 5 o'clock on a Sunday afternoon for us feels like 9:30 on Sunday night. What are you doing hanging around?
0: Oh,
3: must have wanted some more of that cheesecake.
0: Lots of cheesecake in the fridge.
1: Yeah,
0: 28 minutes away from 10.
1: I've done a bit of a petty move over the weekend.
3: Another one.
0: We'll discuss next. ZM.

0: Olivia Dean on ZM, Fleet Fawn and Hayley, it's 18 minutes away from 10.
1: Now, I got jealous and I was in Farmers yesterday.
0: How every great story starts.
1: Pathetic. It was something, and I was trying to be happy for Vaughan, and I think I did a good job of it. That's so cool that you got there. And then I was in Farmers yesterday, and I was like, okay. So, long-winded story. Fletch, you've long had a KitchenAid, and we've roasted you a little bit because you don't use it.
2: He only ever uses it to make cookies. Now, cookies don't need...
0: Excuse me, I've made cakes.
1: You can literally have a beater or a...
2: Yeah, fork. Yeah, and he's got this thing proudly displayed on his bench like he's bloody Alison Holst.
1: And then every now and then he'll be like... I've got a KitchenAid.
2: Yeah.
1: I've got a KitchenAid.
0: Well, I do have a KitchenAid.
1: The KitchenAid mixer.
0: And it does look great on the bench. It's actually a statement piece.
1: It is a statement piece. Mm. It's a decorative dust collector in Fletcher's kitchen. For years you've had this too.
0: 2 or 3 weeks ago.
2: You had some attachments for it?
0: Yeah.
2: Once upon a time?
0: Yeah, I've got attachments for it.
1: You've had it the whole time I've known you.
0: Yeah, I've had it for years. They are a little bit more expensive, but God, they're
2: this,
0: brilliant.
2: This, by the way, is not a paid endorsement for KitchenAid. You're about to hear three adults who paid full price.
1: literal full price. So because then last week, Vaughnie, you, I think, in a bid to, I'll say, impress your girlfriend... procured your own KitchenAid.
2: She recently learnt Fletch had a KitchenAid and she brought it up. Time and time again. Why does he need a KitchenAid?
0: Well, they were running biscuits.
1: No, we don't know.
2: She's like, her mum's got a KitchenAid and they're always making like these fancy cakes and all these things and something that needs to be stirred for however God knows how long and whipping a cream to a medium peak. I didn't know cream could be whipped to a medium peak. It can be, apparently. Meringues, these sorts of things. Fletch makes biscuits.
0: Yeah, and I made cakes as well, thank you.
2: There was mocking.
0: And then there was jealousy. It was outright jealousy.
1: And his jealousy.
2: And then my daughter August found out that you have a KitchenAid. And she was just like, what is even... And Amy's like, he only makes biscuits. And so those two were upset that Fletch had a KitchenAid.
1: So then it just had the algorithm know.
0: I did send Vaughan the occasional video of me making cookies.
1: So that he could show them.
0: Yeah. I would just like rub it in their face.
2: So I got a butter yellow, which was the 2025 colour of the year.
0: Because they come in different colours.
1: Yeah, that's right. And then you it got to live to work and you're like, yeah, man, you know, I've got a KitchenAid.
2: I've got a video of them opening it.
1: Yeah.
2: And I'm so excited. God, we've used it. He's been made ice cream and it was made heaps of stuff.
0: You've used it more than me in a whole weekend.
2: Yeah, that was talked about over the weekend.
1: I know.
2: But we're now, after I think it was around the fourth thing, we've now used it for a more variety of things. Fletch's cakes.
0: I'm just happy to be mocked, just for living life, you know. Just don't worry about it.
1: And then on the weekend, I popped into Farmers as I want to do, and because I just find myself in the appliances, and there's the KitchenAid that's like green with a wooden bowl.
2: Because when I ordered mine, that was the big thing. I said I would have loved the dark green one with the wooden bowl, but it was a bit more expensive, and then I had what I was willing to spend. And
1: it's an elite product of the KitchenAid line.
2: And Hayley's like, I should get that. It'd go great with my kitchen.
1: Or my kitchen's got a wood bench top, wooden floors, and green walls. And I, not one to be outdone, got myself a KitchenAid, didn't I?
0: So you literally kept up with the Joneses.
1: I literally kept up with the Joneses. The three of us now have three KitchenAids. I reckon, as we do with the slushy machine, we could have absolutely just sort of joint custody this.
2: They are so heavy. They are heavy.
1: The slushy machine's
2: also psychotically heavy. Who's got that at the moment? You?
1: Me. We actually used it on the weekend. Yeah. That's well loved. Can I just say one thing that I have that Vaughan doesn't have? I've got the meat processor attachment.
2: I can make patties, I can make mince, I can make sausages.
0: You can get a mincer.
1: And sausage maker.
2: And it pushes
1: the little cone thing you can put sausage.

0: skins on. I make my own sausages. Sorry, does your buddy Yellow KitchenAid
1: does not have the
0: have
1: sausage.
0: Wait, guys, stop
2: this. Where's this going to end, Hayley? Where's this going to end?
1: Because I don't want the pasta, Michelle.
0: I'm getting pasta.
1: I don't like pasta that
0: I've
1: much.
0: Already added it to the cart.
1: Wow. But there are some attachments. I was like, I could do that one.
0: What if we, again, non-spawn, three adults spent full price on this. What if we got a small stand in studio and together we unite our attachments? I'm not going to be making sausages every week. I'll let you borrow my meat processor sausage.
1: Well, Jenna, I worked out yesterday, how much is the sausage attached? How much is the mincer attached?
0: I think it was $200 for the full kit that does mince and everything.
1: Chicken mince is $20 a kg.
0: Oh, this was the riveting video that I received yesterday.
2: I know, I was like, This wasn't even girl math.
1: This wasn't even girl math. It was nothing exciting. It was like mum math.
2: It was like, did you know?
1: Chicken mince is $20 a kg. If you get chicken breast on special, it's just over $10 a kg. You're paying $10 a kg for someone to mince it. Do that 20 times. You've paid off the mincing attachment.
0: Thing is, Vaughn, you don't have a mincer.
1: And then you're making money.
0: Thing is, little Vaughn, you don't have a mincer.
1: I don't have a mincer.
0: Mama's got the mincer.
2: Don't ever say Mama's got the mince.
0: Mama's got the mince.
1: Oh, Mama Mince over there.
0: I don't want to be Mama Mince. God.
2: Okay, you've got to stop trying to outdo people. It's not a game you ever win.
0: I've got a mincer.
2: Yeah.
0: You know, we're saying that when I've got lovely homemade sausages.
2: Justin Bieber, Daisies.

0: from 10. Georgia is in.
1: I didn't miss your crap. Georgia? I didn't miss your crap on Friday, okay? I'll tell you that much.
0: Now, you had,
1: rain it all in.
0: You had a big weekend. Christchurch for Alex Warren. Last night, a Q&A with Alex Warren.
1: Yeah, it was actually a bit ooh la la la dee da. Actually.
2: Not la dee da enough to stand up when he walked on stage.
1: Okay, so I did think about this. Is that bad? I was hanging out with him backstage and
2: my
1: then
2: mother would be like,
1: really?
2: Yeah.
1: So we were together backstage and then I just was like, oh, he's like, how are we going to do this? And I was like, oh, well, do you want to come on with me? Do you want to come after? Like, it's up to you. And
0: I
1: then
0: you've got to invite him on the stage.
1: So then I invited him on the stage, but did I need to get up? He's not a hugger. He wasn't a hugger. So then I would have gone in for the hug.
2: And then they sit, and when they sit, you sit.
1: Oh, I was just getting comfy, sitting in the comfy seat.
2: Oh, no, I could see.
0: Georgia,
2: yeah, really
0: it was an etiquette problem.
2: Etiquette.
1: I thought you were going to tell me off for swearing, but he swore all night. So.
2: Oh, no swearing. Mm. Swearing, smearing.
0: Well
2: done.
0: Alex Warren, so it was the listening party, wasn't it, for the new album?
1: Yeah, so people got to listen to Wild Child beforehand, and then he came. Some people didn't even know he was coming. They thought it was a Q&A with me, and I was like, who am I? I'm answering his questions? This is crazy.
0: So it was actually a surprise for a lot of people.
1: For a lot of people. I don't think they really registered or believed that he would be there, but they should have known, like, he was coming on stage. Two seats and all. But no, it was very cool.
2: And tonight in Auckland.
0: Yes, Spark, tonight.
1: Yeah, final show. Are you guys going? It's so good.
0: We are going to interview him before the show, all going well, Vaughn turning up, because remember last time,
3: I was stuck in traffic.
2: We were literally sat in the theatre where we were interviewing him, like, setting up camera angles on the find my friends. I'm like, he's backing out of his driveway. We're like, he's not gonna make it, man. It's 5 o'clock.
3: It's a long
1: what were you doing trying to pick an outfit?
3: What is it? I'm a tit optimist.
2: Yeah. Like,
3: I think
2: always,
3: I can
2: like,
3: squeeze too much. I think I can squeeze too much into a short amount of time.
2: Yeah.
3: So I'm not late. I'm just
0: terrible with time management.
1: Honestly, that stresses me out.
2: The mystery between the three of us with Alex.
0: Electric. So, yeah, Alex Warren on the show tomorrow. What's coming up, Georgia?
1: Fresh Finds Monday. So there's a whole bunch of new tracks that dropped over the weekend. And you've got the chance to hear them firsthand with us today.
0: And 4 o'clock, Brian Clint, your next chance to win with ZM Tosses. Cash up for grabs.
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0: Good morning, George with you. Zidium's jam-packed workday. That is Ariana Grande. We can't be friends. The year was 2026. A TV show off campus had us all locked in. We fell in love with the lead guy, who in real life is called Belmont Camelli, and he said this about a Kiwi artist.
1: I'm listening to a new artist that I just can't get enough of. Their name is Blue Brigada.
2: Okay.
1: It's two fellas from New Zealand that are now out of New York. And they just make some like really solid alternative rock jams.
0: Yeah, they do. And they've been around in Aotearoa for a wee while. But the fact that they're popping off and the fact that Belmont said that about them could be why they are one of my fresh finds on the playlist today. It's coming up for you after this from Coterie ZM.

0: Temper City, self-aware on ZM. 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
0: New songs drop over the weekend, and because we're kind of in chill, I don't want to focus on anything mood over that 48-hour period, we don't really take notes. So that is why I like to give you those songs on a Monday. And there is an artist who has been talked about quite a bit, even by the likes of Belmont Camelli, and they are an artist that is in fact Kiwi.
2: I'm listening to a new artist that I just can't get enough of. Their name is Blue Brigada.
3: Okay.
2: It's two fellas from New Zealand that are now out of New York. And they just make some like really solid alternative rock jams.
0: They do, and they are talked about a lot. I've actually been to a few of their shows years ago. They used to perform at Rock Quest. They have done some tours around Aotearoa. You might know them from this song, So Cold. Like you. You've probably heard Backseat. They really are such a vibe, and it's cool seeing them do big things in New York. And they dropped a brand new song on Friday. This is called Bedhead, and I'd love to know, 9696 on the text. What do you reckon? Shall we keep it on our ZM playlist? Let me know. It's Balu Brigada, Bedhead on ZM.

ZM. It's your first fresh find on a Monday morning from Bali Brigada called Bedhead. A lot of love for these boys, Kiwis, living in New York, doing their thing, and I wanted to know if you wanted to keep it. Tess's text 9696. It's giving 2000s rom-com when the main people are walking through the city and realise that they're in love with each other. That's a compliment to a song, by the way. Another text has been like, ZM, you have to keep this on the playlist. We might just do it. It's Bali Brigada's Bedhead. You got George with you on ZM. This is Miley.

0: last show in New Zealand tonight, Spark Arena. It's Alex Warren, carry you home on ZM. If you went along to the Q&A last night and the early album listening party, he was such a vibe and also shared some stories with us that were super interesting that you might not have known before, but you can go and check out some of the highlights on our ZM Instagram socials. So this morning, Fletch Vaughan and Hayley were telling a story which absolutely blew my mind because I thought this was fully allowed, of a couple on the Met steps in America, you know, from Gossip Girl, the famous Met steps, a guy proposing and then security coming and completely abolishing the whole thing. So they wanted to know when the proposal didn't go to plan.
1: Partners change their habits, and so people get suspicious and they think they're cheating.
2: That happened to my friends at the Taj Mahal, because you go through a big security thing with your bags and stuff, and she was standing there, and the guy goes in and pulls out this box and was like, "What's in here?" And he was like,
1: "I guess, will you marry me?" And the security guard was like, "Yes."
2: Yeah, the security guard said, "Yes." And they live a beautiful gay life.
0: Honestly, the stories that came through for this were crazy. 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Next, role model is all about the Birkin. 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However, there is an alternative. We're just popping off.
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Harmony on ZM from Role Model's brand new album, Chuck Timely and the Hourglass. Now, Role Model is known to have a fascination with very expensive handbags and the most creme de la creme of handbags. I'm talking the Birkin, baby. And Birkins are like the most hard to get fancy handbags ever, unless you get yourself a Firkin, which is being talked about everywhere. You can get fake Birkins anywhere, and some of them only cost $35. You can get felt ones, you can get jelly ones, and these look exactly like the beauty of a Birkin, but you don't have to pay the price. And there are so many different places selling them now. If you type in Firkin, spelled F-I-R-K-I-N, you'll be able to find one. I tell you, it's the way to do it. No one's gonna know. They'll never know. Here's Bruno's.

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1: Drake was spotted at her show over the weekend. It's Ella Langley, Be Her. On ZM, you've got Georgie with you. 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In the next 30, you have your second fresh find of the day, a brand new song I want to introduce you to, and all the details you need to know if you're heading to Alex Warren tonight.
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0: 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I'm not
1: afraid. Yeah. It's been a ride. I guess I had to go to that place to get to this one. Now some of you might still be in that place if you're trying to get out.

Lush Life. I can't believe that this is back in the charts. ZM, that is Zara Larsson, who was one of the epic lineups that was performing in London over the weekend at a, I would say, one of the coolest lineups that I think a festival has ever had. Now, let me just think. There was Sienna Spyro as a part of that, who, by the way, is coming to the country end of Jan. Completely sold out show. Was a part of the festival, it would have been such a vibe. And you know what, all of these ladies are people who are doing epic things for 2026. The only person that they were missing, obviously, Shakira. Your second fresh find of the day is next on ZM.

0: They're saying she's going to be one of the biggest artists of this year. 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
0: This is where I introduce you to brand new music that dropped over the weekend, and this is your chance to lock in and figure out whether they are your cup of tea and whether we should keep them on the playlist. Now, this artist was kind of introduced to us in 2020. One of their songs made it massive on TikTok. They started writing songs in high school. They were sharing tracks on SoundCloud. They were on YouTube as a teenager, doing those YouTube things, and this was the song we first heard about them. It was huge in New Zealand for a wee while, called Ceilings. There was another, The Light in the Painting. Her name is Lizzie McAlpine. We are expecting an album from her in a couple of weeks, and this is the single that came out on Friday. Lizzie McAlpine, loved by a lot of artists like Sienna Spiro, like Bella Kay, and this is called Ugly Things. 9696 on the text. Shall we keep it on the playlist? ZM.

Your second fresh find of the day on ZM from Lizzie McAlpine with an album on the way that is called Ugly Things. 9696, you've really shared your thoughts on that one, and so far not a lot of love. Someone says, nah, because I'm trying to vibe at work, not cry today. Look, this song is good and all, but I don't feel like it's the right vibe for a Monday. Terrible song, don't keep it. Well, thank you. This is what we do with fresh finds. When artists release them, we test them out and see if they're a vibe for us. This might perk you up a little bit. It's Fisher and Tones and I on ZM. He said, tell me a story.

0: 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It's Noah Kahan. 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
0: So how do we go this morning at 8 a.m? Did we have a winner?
3: I'm going to toss it.
0: Okay. Yeah, girl.
4: Okay, heads or tails?
5: Heads or tails?
3: We're going to go heads.
5: Crazy.
4: It was going to be tails, but it's fallen off the table now. Shit. That's where Play It As It Lies.
6: And Vaughn's is going downstairs.
4: It has come up heads. So that you've gravity really helped you out there. Because it was doing the wobble thing and it was on tails and it fell off.
6: That's happened before.
0: Shannon,
6: $200.
0: You're lucky for that table drop.
6: $200, Shannon. Do you want to take it or toss it?
3: We'll toss it again.
0: Yes!
6: Okay.
4: Shannon, heads or tails?
3: Heads again.
4: Oh, I can't see it. Just doing the big wobbly.
0: It's again.
4: Should have taken the money. It's tails.
0: Oh, what a disappointing morning on Fletch, Vaughn and Hayley for Shannon this morning. Hey, at least there's another chance. 4 o'clock this afternoon, you could be winning with Bree and Clint. When you hear that activator, 0800, dial ZM, and then you need to get ready for tomorrow because it's Triple Tuesday, which means you start off with $100. Then if you decide to flip a coin, you won't just get $200 if it lands on heads or tails, whichever you call. You will get $300, and then that $300 could be turning into $900. That $900 could turn into $2,700. You just have to be deciding whether you take the risk or not. Tonight is the last night of the Finding Family on the Road New Zealand tour with Alex Warren. What do you need to know? I've got all the details for you next.
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has such a beautiful music video filmed with his wife, Kova. It's Alex Warren, Rescuer on ZM. George Wethia, he is officially in the country. Did two shows in Christchurch, Friday night and Saturday night. Then last night, some lucky fans got to listen to his brand new album, Wild Child, a week early because it drops on Friday. And he did a Q&A, which was actually pretty cool. He answered a bunch of questions so that fans could get to know him, the things that they didn't already know. Now, tonight is the last night of this tour in New Zealand. It's the Finding Family on the Road tour. And the official merchandise caravan actually opens in about 10 minutes time at 12 o'clock if you want to get down there and get some merch early. Doors open at 7. Alyssa Grace is the opening act. She is going to be on about 7:45. And then Alex, not too long after. You'll need to listen out for this particular song. Fever Dream is the song where you could be the lucky person pressing the confetti buzzer. So make sure you make yourself seen, get those signs up, wear a costume, whatever you've got to do so that he sees you and you could be chosen to jump on stage and press the confetti buzzer. This is Taylor Swift, I Knew It, I Knew You on ZM.

0: Posty and Black Shelton, it's Pour Me a Drink on ZM. 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
0: It is happening this Friday, the 28th of August, which of course is Daffodil Day. So we have teamed up with ANZ for Donation Station Daffodil Drop Edition. 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And this year, we will be broadcasting live from outside the Sky Tower. 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Text DONATE to 303 to make an instant $3 donation to the Cancer Society. So here's some of the guests that will be joining us on Friday. Israel Adesanya, Joseph Parker, Joel Little is going to be there, Heather from Harcourts, some Silver Ferns players, Joel from LAB. That's just naming a few who will be there. And someone will be jumping for me. I've had to think about it over the weekend. I will reveal a little bit later on today.
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